0: It's Backstage Country. Jason Aldean is your host this week. I'm Elena. And Jason, you know, the last time that I saw you, we were both in Georgia for your Sanford Stadium show in April. And we got a chance to catch up the night before. It was so cool to just see you lighten up in that stadium and so ready for this show. Now, that night, the night before when we were talking about like what you had planned and everything, you were excited to see how it was going to all turn out, you know, the way that you had kind of envisioned it. More stadium shows with your buddy Luke Bryan. Did it turn out the way that you envisioned it? And will the rest of the shows be similar to that? Or did you find things that you want to change?
1: You know what? I think the night in Athens, I don't think could have gone any better. You know, we had some concerns, like when we were rehearsing about getting, you know, my band on stage and off stage, and getting Luke's band on and off stage to where it didn't just look like a, you know, fire drill up there and people just all over the place, you know. So by the time we got to the show, I feel like we had it all pretty dialed in, and I don't think it could have gone any better as far as all that stuff went. So if the rest of them go like that, it'll be a huge win. And at least now we kind of have something to kind of fall back on to say, all right, this is how we did it there. We know this works really well. And, you know, if there's something that we decide to change, add new songs in or something like that, I mean, we can do that, and that's kind of easy. But I think overall, the flow of the show was the main thing, and it went better than I could have expected. So it was great.
0: Do you think that's going to be like a yearly thing?
1: I would love it. I mean, you know, it's fun. I mean, we play our shows all the time, but when you get to do something that's a different kind of show like that, it's hard to do anything for the first time anymore, right? Like, we've done all these things over the years, and, you know, and it's hard to do something for the first time again. And so with this, it kind of felt like that. It kind of felt like, hey, this is something we haven't done before, and this is cool and interesting. And it kind of, like, you know, I think it gets us excited too. And so it's like a little bit of a shot in the arm, you know. And so if we had a chance to do a few of these a year, I wouldn't be opposed to it at all. So, you know, Luke and I obviously been friends forever. Our bands, like our whole camp, it's like when you get us all there, it's a family. We toured together and have known each other for 20 years, all of us. So it was just really easy and just a lot of fun.
0: Yeah.
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0: It's Backstage Country. I'm Elena. We got Jason Aldean hosting this week. We are lucky to have him because it's a very busy week. You are about to kick off the Songs About Us tour, actually in Maine this week. And I mean, you say the term tour family, and I think that is not a term to be taken lightly because that's a bond that you could not build with anybody else. I mean, such a strong bond, and you guys really are family. So when you are off the road, how active is y'all's group chat?
1: Oh, I mean, it never stops. It's,
0: yeah.
1: You know, football season, we're talking about football and we're playing fantasy football with each other, or, you know, we're going to play golf, or we're, you know, just working on the record, you know, so we're constantly talking about songs and, you know, writing songs or doing whatever we're doing and collaborating on all that stuff. And so it never stops. I mean, it's
0: always popping, that group chat.
1: Yeah. I mean, there's about, I mean, the band and our tour manager, you know, that it never ends. So, which is great. I like that. Yeah. It kind of keeps me from missing those guys too much when we're off the road.
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1: Even after the tour starts, a couple weeks in, you're still kind of messing with it a little bit to where it feels right when you're up on stage.
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0: It's Backstage Country. I'm Elena. We got Jason Aldean hosting this week. We are lucky to have him because it's a very busy week. You are about to kick off the Songs About Us tour, actually in Maine this week. And do you feel like you finalized this year's set list?
1: No. Not yet.
0: When do you usually, is that like up until the last minute and then it ends up changing too throughout the tour?
1: Well, we'll start going in, you know, to rehearse and stuff. And so you'll do that. And then, you know, even after the tour starts, I mean, you'll sometimes it'll be a couple of weeks and you'll try a couple of different things and, you know, you'll play something and go, man, that's not working there. Let's either move it or take it out and put something else in. And so it's just kind of like little puzzle pieces that you're, you know, even after the tour starts a couple of weeks in, you're still kind of messing with it a little bit to where it feels right when you're up on stage.
0: By the time you're wrapping up tour, do you feel like at some point you have solidified and perfected that list?
1: Yeah.
0: Okay.
1: I mean, I think so. I try to, at least. I mean, yeah. I don't know that I ever do. I don't know if you ever perfect it, but I feel like...
0: As long as you feel like you have.
1: Yeah. I mean, I feel like once we really nail it down, in my mind, it's like, all right, that's the best flow that we're going to have for this particular show. That's how it feels good to me. And then, you know, then it becomes muscle memory every night. You're just intro, you know, segues into different songs, whatever it might be. It fits and sounds good and works for me. And so, yeah.
2: Don't go anywhere. 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
2: 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A long, dry, hot stretch continuing. For tonight, clear skies around 68. Wednesday, it's going to be sunny and hot again with a high of 96. Clear skies overnight down to 71. And then for Thursday, sunny and dry again with a high of 97. You can get your forecast anytime you need it. 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
1: 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And let's get into one of your biggest collabs, If I Didn't Love You, featuring Carrie Underwood.
2: If I Didn't Love You is what I would call a song, a gift from the song gods, man. This is a song that when we were talking about doing this double album from the beginning of it, we wanted to have that one song that was really this big special moment for the album. And even though we felt like we had a lot of really cool songs and songs that we were proud of, we didn't have that one thing that was just kind of a, you know, blow you away type moment on the album. And so we had gone back and forth about possibly cutting a duet, but the problem was we didn't have the song.

song, and we also didn't know who the artist would be because we didn't have the song. So it was more of an idea that we had, and we didn't have the song, so we kept finding songs that we were trying to force them into being a duet, songs that weren't really a duet, but we were trying to figure out how to make them that. And it just wasn't working out. I mean, it just wasn't good. It was not what we wanted, and it was almost like we were trying to force the issue a little bit. And so we had kind of given up on the idea of having a duet at all. And so my guys went in one night and decided they were going to do a night write. I think they started about 7 o'clock, and it was Kurt Allison, Tully Kennedy, who were my bandmates, John Morgan, who is our artist that we're working with that's signed our label, and then they brought in Lydia Vaughn, was the other songwriter on it. And so they basically went in that night and said, hey, let's just write. We can't find this duet that we keep looking for, so let's just write it. And typically that never works. You know, if you go in with the intention of writing something or trying to write a hit that's a duet, like, it's never going to work out. Like, you might write a duet, but it's probably not going to be a hit. But these guys went in, wrote the song that night, sent it to me the next morning, and I think I listened to like a verse chorus and immediately stopped it, called my manager and said, hey, I'm going to send you a song. I need you to get this to Carrie Underwood like yesterday. And I think she would be perfect for this. And so literally from the time those guys wrote the song, I think I went in a few days later, tracked the song, a couple days later, went in and put my vocal on it, sent it to Carrie. And then like a week later, we were in the studio cutting her vocal. I think 2 weeks later, it was at radio. It was the fastest I'd ever seen a song written till the time it had gotten to radio. It was the quickest it had ever happened for me. I mean, I think we knew we were onto something that was pretty special, and we felt like this was one of those songs that it was so good, we wanted to get it out as soon as possible. We didn't know, you know, if Carrie was going to agree to do it, and I think once we finally got her on board and got in the studio and started cutting her vocal on it, I think we all kind of looked at each other like, you know, we had captured lightning in a bottle somehow, and just, you know, went on to do what it did for us, which was be, you know, one of the biggest songs of the year.

0: I'm Jason Aldean. 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
1: Hi, it's Jess, and it's time now for Mitchell's only live and local color radar weather on KMIT. A long, dry, hot stretch continuing. For tonight, clear skies around 68. Wednesday, it's going to be sunny and hot again with a high of 96. Clear skies overnight down to 71. And then for Thursday, sunny and dry again with a high of 97. You can get your forecast anytime you need it. 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
5: 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I'm Jason Aldean, and we've got another hour of your favorite hits right here on Backstage Country.

0: It's Backstage Country. I'm Elena. Jason Aldean is with us all week long, and it's a big week for you, Jason. We were talking about this earlier. Your Songs About Us tour, it actually kicks off this week.
1: Really solidify that global part of Global Superstar, which, I mean, people are so grateful. I know whenever you go over there, I was on, and obviously, you know, the experience with Europe and country music, but like I, for a few years, was on in like London and Glasgow and like everywhere over there. And oh my gosh, I had no idea how hungry they are and how grateful they are when you go over there. It's like, it's the sweetest thing.
2: Well, the thing is what changed it, I think, a lot was, you know, like I said, when I went to Australia 10 years ago, it was a very different experience because I don't know that streaming was even a thing. And if it was, it was still in its infancy. So now, you know, used to, unless they had a physical copy of the album that got distributed over there, they didn't hear it.
1: Yep.
2: And now it's like, you know, they just go online and get whatever they want, and that's kind of opened up a whole new world for us as artists. Makes it easier to kind of connect with the listener because the music's easier to get now than it was before.
1: Yeah.
2: If you didn't have the right distribution, like we didn't have international distribution forever in my career, so there was no way to get records in Europe or no way to get them in Australia. And streaming has definitely changed the game for that. So it's made it definitely one of those things that, you know, it's worth going over there now and putting some time in and really trying to build that market.
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1: 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A long, dry, hot stretch continuing. For tonight, clear skies around 68. Wednesday, it's going to be sunny and hot again with a high of 96. Clear skies overnight down to 71. And then for Thursday, sunny and dry again with a high of 97. You can get your forecast anytime you need it. 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
1: It's Backstage Country. We got Jason Aldean hosting with me this week, and that means we get to talk about all your hits. There's a lot of them. But the latest one, Don't Tell on Me, we actually haven't had a chance to talk about on this show yet. So, you know, Jason, the internet has been all abuzz about this song, and I see most commonly people being like, oh, prime Jason Aldean for the summer of 2026. How do you feel about that sentiment? Because I know you've seen some of those videos.
2: I mean, I love it. I love that people are digging the song. You know, we spent a lot of time working on these albums and stuff, you know, and trying to write and find songs that represent what I want to go out and play. And, you know, I love it when people are digging it. So, you know, this album was a lot of fun to make, and I feel like there's a lot of really cool songs on this record. And sonically, I think, you know, I said this when we released the album, I think sonically this is one of the coolest records that we've ever had. So excited that people are digging it. You know, if they think it's prime, great. You know, I feel like we've always tried to just keep it moving in the right direction and kind of, you know, get out there and do things maybe we haven't done before, or just try to push the envelope a little bit with each album. And so that's, you know, maybe sometimes it's, you know, with certain songs or whatever, you're gonna swing and miss every now and then or whatever. But for the most part, I feel like, you know, when we put something on an album, it's because, you know, we feel like it has a purpose, and you know, I'm glad people are digging it.
1: Yeah, and they definitely are. I know this is a favorite on the album for a lot of people. Was it raising its hand pretty instantly to be a single?
2: Yeah, I think initially this was supposed to be the first single.
1: Oh, okay.
2: You know, we were kind of getting geared up for that. This was going to launch the album. And then before we got to that point, the guys turned in a song called How Far Does a Goodbye Go? And that ended up making us kind of pivot a little bit and going, oh,

0: Okay, well, we should probably go with that first and this second. And so that's kind of how it went down. But Don't Tell Me was one of those songs when they turned it in, you know, it just, to me, it's like aggressive right off the bat. You know, the intro just got the stabs in the beginning. So it's, I thought it was really cool. And then once you kind of dig into the song and you kind of hear the story about this guy that's just heartbroken but doesn't want to let anybody know, and he's sort of having this one-on-one with his heart going, hey, I know you're pretty beat up right now and, you know, going through it, but you gotta help me out and don't let anybody else know what's going on here. And so I just thought it was really clever, well written, and just something that we do and we do well, that kind of song. And so I'm excited to cut it.
1: Well, it certainly is another hit of yours for sure. But let's go ahead and play it right now. And I want to come back and talk about those writers a little bit after we do. But will you introduce this song?
0: Absolutely. This is my brand new single, Don't Tell Me, off the Songs About Us record. And you're listening to it right here on Backstage Country.

0: This is Jason Aldean, your co-host of Backstage Country this week. We've got more coming up next.
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1: 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A long, dry, hot stretch continuing. For tonight, clear skies around 68. Wednesday, it's going to be sunny and hot again with a high of 96. Clear skies overnight down to 71. And then for Thursday, sunny and dry again with a high of 97. You can get your forecast anytime you need it. 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
1: It's no secret. I've been saying this since I hit the scene, but I want to be able to do this as long as I want to do this.
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0: It's Backstage Country. I'm Elena. We got Jason Aldean hosting this week. And Jason, you are one of the very few artists, when you really take a look at things in a big picture, that is experiencing career longevity currently. I mean, it's a very rare thing. It's hard to do in this industry. But I am just curious for you, like, do you ever feel comfortable in the fact that you have longevity, you've achieved it, or does it always just feel like a grind, anxiety-driven? Like, where are you at when it comes to like that success?
1: I don't know. I mean, I don't feel like it's a grind, but I feel like it's always like more so than ever before. I kind of got to stay on top of my game a little bit more because I'm not the new guy in town. You know, it's like I have been around and we've put out 12 albums now, and it's like, what are you going to do to do something different than you did on the last 12 album? You know what I mean? So it's just a little bit more of a, I wouldn't say grind, but it's definitely more of a process of making sure that we got to stay creative and really stay on top of it, or else it does get stale and it gets, you know, it's just, people don't care, right? So I think as long as the songs are good, as long as, you know, all those things, just kind of like we've always done it. I mean, it's always been the same way for us, Michael Knox and I, getting in the studio, working on everything. You know, now we got our little camp that writes most everything that we're doing these days, it feels like. And that's another thing. Like, that wouldn't be the case if it didn't work, you know, but it's been working, and it's kind of created a new era of music, you know, this new era of what we're doing, which is cool, and it's different than, you know, what we did early on in my career. So I think that's just part of the process, part of the creative process. And, you know, I want to do this. I mean, it's no secret. I've been saying this since I hit the scene, but I want to be able to do this as long as I want to do this. And and I also want to, I don't want to do it just to do it. Like, I want it to be relevant, and I want people to be excited when we put new music out, and I want to feel like we're breaking new ground, you know, on things and keeping it fresh. And so that's kind of the driving force, I think, for me, for, you know, my band guys, for Knox. I mean, it's just, we've always kind of been on the same page as far as all that goes. And I think that's why it's worked for all these years.
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1: 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A long, dry, hot stretch continuing. For tonight, clear skies around 68. Wednesday, it's going to be sunny and hot again with a high of 96. Clear skies overnight down to 71, and then for Thursday, sunny and dry again with a high of 97. You can get your forecast anytime you need it. 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

0: It's Backstage Country. Jason Aldean is here this week. Earlier, we played Don't Tell On Me, the latest single. And one of the writers on there, Jason, is John Morgan, who has written a handful of hits for you at this point and is now having a career of his own, in large part thanks to you. He's on Night Train Records. What has it been like working with him these past several years? I mean, just kind of talk about your relationship with John, because I know it's a really cool one.
1: Yeah, it's amazing. John's our guy, man. We actually met through another songwriter friend of ours, a guy named John Edwards. And John introduced, I think, Kurt and Tully to him. Kurt and Tully, who are my bandmates. And they wrote with him a couple times and just called me up and said, you need to check this kid out. And so I had him send a couple things and just had him basically get in front of his phone and just play something acoustic and sing it just to see if it was as good, you know, raw like that as it was in the studio. And it just kind of blew me away, man. I loved his voice. I loved, his songwriting and what he was doing. And so we signed him to a publishing deal, signed him to a record deal, and really wanted to start working with him. And it's been fun. I mean, he's been a big part of the success we've had over the last, three records, I think it's been. He was a writer on the Carrie Underwood duet we had, Trouble with a Heartbreak, all these things that have been coming out. And then on top of it, he had his first number one with Friends Like That that I sang on with him. And then he's got one called Kid Myself Now that's And so it's just to get it. I mean, we knew he had it as a, as a writer and what he brought to the table as a writer. But I really believed in him as an artist too. And he's a great musician, great guitar player, great singer, great writer. I mean, he's got it all. So it's been fun to kind of help him over the last few years. And he's been, like I said, he's been such a big part of what we're doing too, it's been a cool relationship, friendship, but also working relationship too. He's got it. I'm just, he's still in that new artist phase where it's just, he's still scrapping and clawing.
0: He was one of the new faces today, or this year, on that was
1: absolutely
0: huge.
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1: 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A long, dry, hot stretch continuing. For tonight, clear skies around 68. Wednesday, it's going to be sunny and hot again with a high of 96. Clear skies overnight down to 71, and then for Thursday, sunny and dry again with a high of 97. You can get your forecast anytime you need it. 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

0: Show. I'm Elena, and day two is in the books with Jason Aldean, who did a great job hosting today.
1: Hey, thanks, Elena. And we're not done yet. I'll be back tomorrow, so we'll see you then.
0: That's right. Make sure you're here, too, tomorrow on Backstage Country. I'm

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4: Elena here, and we have got a superstar with us this week, Jason Aldean. Hi, buddy.
5: How are you? Thanks, Elena. Glad to be here. Lots to talk about. I'll be sharing stories about my music, including my latest song, Don't Tell Me. What's ahead for this rest of this year, and lots more.
4: Oh, yeah, there's a lot to talk about, that's for sure. And we can't wait to hear all about it. Plenty of time with Jason Aldean because he's here all week on Backstage Country, so don't go anywhere.
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0: It's Backstage Country. Jason Aldean is your host this week. I'm Elena. And Jason, you know, the last time that I saw you, we were both in Georgia for your Sanford Stadium show in April. And we got a chance to catch up the night before. It was so cool to just see you lighten up in that stadium and so ready for this show. Now, that night, the night before when we were talking about like what you had planned and everything, you were excited to see how it was going to all turn out, you know, the way that you had kind of envisioned it. More stadium shows with your buddy Luke Bryan. Did it turn out the way that you envisioned it, and will the rest of the shows be similar to that, or did you find things that you want to change?
1: You know what? I think the night in Athens, I don't think could have gone any better. You know, we had some concerns, like when we were rehearsing, about getting, you know, my band on stage and off stage, and getting Luke's band on and off stage to where it didn't just look like a, you know, fire drill up there and people just all over the place, you know. So by the time we got to the show, I feel like we had it all pretty dialed in, and I don't think it could have gone any better as far as all that stuff went. So if the rest of them go like that, it'll be a huge win. And at least now we kind of have something to kind of fall back on to say, all right, this is how we did it there. We know this works really well. And, you know, if there's something that we decide to change, add new songs in or something like that, I mean, we can do that, and that's kind of easy. But I think overall, the flow of the show was the main thing, and it went better than I could have expected. So it was great.
0: Do you think that's going to be like a yearly thing?
1: I would love it. I mean, you know, it's fun. I mean, we play our shows all the time, but when you get to do something that's a different kind of show like that, it's hard to do anything for the first time anymore, right? Like, we've done all these things over the years, and you know, and it's hard to do something for the first time again. And so with this, it kind of felt like that. It kind of felt like, hey, this is something we haven't done before, and this is cool and interesting. And it kind of, like, you know, I think it gets us excited too. And so it's like a little bit of a shot in the arm, you know. And so if we had a chance to do a few of these a year, I wouldn't be opposed to it at all. So, you know, Luke and I obviously been friends forever. Our bands, like our whole camp, it's like when you get us all there, it's a family. We toured together and have known each other for 20 years, all of us. So it was just really easy and just a lot of fun.
0: Yeah.
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6: Hi, it's Jess, and it's time now for Mitchell's only live and local color radar weather on KMIT. A long, dry, hot stretch continuing. For tonight, clear skies around 68. Wednesday, it's going to be sunny and hot again with a high of 96. Clear skies overnight down to 71. And then for Thursday, sunny and dry again with a high of 97. You can get your forecast anytime you need it. 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

0: with Elena and Jason Aldean.
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0: It's Backstage Country. I'm Elena. We got Jason Aldean hosting this week. We are lucky to have him because it's a very busy week. You are about to kick off the Songs About Us tour, actually in Maine this week. And I mean, you say the term tour family, and I think that is not a term to be taken lightly because that's a bond that you could not build with anybody else. I mean, such a strong bond, and you guys really are family. So when you are off the road, how active is y'all's group chat?
1: I mean, it never stops. It's,
0: yeah.
1: You know, football season, we're talking about football and we're playing fantasy football with each other, or, you know, we're going to play golf, or we're, you know, just working on the record, you know, so we're constantly talking about songs and, you know, writing songs or doing whatever we're doing and collaborating on all that stuff. And so it never stops. I mean,
0: it's always popping, that group chat.
1: Yeah. I mean, there's the band and our tour manager, you know, that it never ends. So, which is great. I like that. Yeah. It kind of keeps me from missing those guys too much when we're off the road.
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2: 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A long, dry, hot stretch continuing. For tonight, clear skies around 68. Wednesday, it's going to be sunny and hot again with a high of 96. Clear skies overnight down to 71. And then for Thursday, sunny and dry again with a high of 97. You can get your forecast anytime you need it. 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
1: 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A long, dry, hot stretch continuing. For tonight, clear skies around 68. Wednesday, it's going to be sunny and hot again with a high of 96. Clear skies overnight down to 71. And then for Thursday, sunny and dry again with a high of 97. You can get your forecast anytime you need it. 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
1: 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A long, dry, hot stretch continuing. For tonight, clear skies around 68. Wednesday, it's going to be sunny and hot again with a high of 96. Clear skies overnight down to 71. And then for Thursday, sunny and dry again with a high of 97. You can get your forecast anytime you need it. 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

0: want to protect our planet? The air we breathe, water we drink, and land we share? Real progress begins with birds. Yes, birds. The very ones we see and hear every day. On a walk, in the park, or simply out the window. That's because birds are more than birds. They're symbols, sentinels that reveal the health of our planet and our people. And by helping them thrive, all of us thrive as well. Audubon is a place where birds matter, where habitats are protected, where communities are engaged, and where change takes flight. Because at Audubon, hope begins with birds. Progress begins with birds. It all begins with birds. Audubon.
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3: 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A long, dry, hot stretch continuing. For tonight, clear skies around 68. Wednesday, it's going to be sunny and hot again with a high of 96. Clear skies overnight down to 71. And then for Thursday, sunny and dry again with a high of 97. You can get your forecast anytime you need it. 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
1: 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A long, dry, hot stretch continuing. For tonight, clear skies around 68. Wednesday, it's going to be sunny and hot again with a high of 96. Clear skies overnight down to 71. And then for Thursday, sunny and dry again with a high of 97. You can get your forecast anytime you need it. 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

0: Some even get aggressive and unruly. Time out! 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
4: Hi, it's Jess, and it's time now for Mitchell's only live and local color radar weather on KMIT. A long, dry, hot stretch continuing. For tonight, clear skies around 68. Wednesday, it's going to be sunny and hot again with a high of 96. Clear skies overnight down to 71. And then for Thursday, sunny and dry again with a high of 97. You can get your forecast anytime you need it. 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
1: 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A long, dry, hot stretch continuing. For tonight, clear skies around 68. Wednesday, it's going to be sunny and hot again with a high of 96. Clear skies overnight down to 71. And then for Thursday, sunny and dry again with a high of 97. You can get your forecast anytime you need it. 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
1: I knew I'd see her around. 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I'd act

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A long, dry, hot stretch continuing. For tonight, clear skies around 68. Wednesday, it's going to be sunny and hot again with a high of 96. Clear skies overnight down to 71. And then for Thursday, sunny and dry again with a high of 97. You can get your forecast anytime you need it. 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
2: 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A long, dry, hot stretch continuing. For tonight, clear skies around 68. Wednesday, it's going to be sunny and hot again with a high of 96. Clear skies overnight down to 71, and then for Thursday, sunny and dry again with a high of 97. You can get your forecast anytime you need it. 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
1: We are the NFHS. 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
1: Hi, it's Jess, and it's time now for Mitchell's only live and local color radar weather on KMIT. A long, dry, hot stretch continuing. For tonight, clear skies around 68. Wednesday, it's going to be sunny and hot again with a high of 96. Clear skies overnight down to 71, and then for Thursday, sunny and dry again with a high of 97. You can get your forecast anytime you need it. 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

Jess, and it's time now for Mitchell's Only Live and Local Color Radar weather on KMIT. A long, dry, hot stretch continuing. For tonight, clear skies around 68. Wednesday, it's going to be sunny and hot again with a high of 96. Clear skies overnight down to 71. And then for Thursday, sunny and dry again with a high of 97. You can get your forecast anytime you need it. 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
1: 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A long, dry, hot stretch continuing. For tonight, clear skies around 68. Wednesday, it's going to be sunny and hot again with a high of 96. Clear skies overnight down to 71, and then for Thursday, sunny and dry again with a high of 97. You can get your forecast anytime you need it. 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
2: From the Mitchell Now News Desk, I'm Morgan McCarthy. The U.S. Marshals Service has added a South Dakota fugitive to its 15 most wanted list. Authorities are searching for 58-year-old David Allen Bonas, who has been wanted since 2013 on charges stemming from allegations of sexual abuse involving a minor. Investigators say Bonas fled after being questioned in the case and has remained at large for more than a decade. The U.S. Marshals are offering a $25,000 reward for information leading to his arrest and warn that he should be considered armed and dangerous. Well, a state Supreme Court ruling is against homeowners who have been having problems with sinkholes as we look at headlines that stretch South Dakota. A group of homeowners in Hideaway Hills subdivision near Blackhawk say the sinking ground has caused serious damage to homes and streets in that area. The subdivision is built over an old gypsum mining area. First reports of cracking and settling began in 2008. It was in April of 2020 that a large sinkhole opened on East Daisy Drive. Homeowners argue the state is responsible because it retained the subsurface mineral rights when it sold the land, but the court says that does not equate to responsibility for damages. And if you're looking to add some fresh produce, don't forget that the world's only corn palace has Palace City Farmers Market Saturday morning. It's been underway since June and will continue to be that way through the end of September this year, 9 a.m. every day on the Corn Palace Plaza.

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0: Next week comes the power plants. Next week comes the bridges. We're going to knock out all their power plants. We're going to knock out all their bridges unless they get to the table and negotiate.
1: And the president also telling Fox News, quote, I don't want to negotiate. Oil tanker traffic through the Strait of Hormuz is again back to almost a complete standstill. Iran claims to have hit targets in Bahrain and Kuwait. After two recent shootings during traffic stops by immigration officials in Maine and Texas, in which people were killed, the Department of Homeland Security now putting them on pause. Sources say ICE officers will be getting more training on how to conduct stops. Acting Attorney General Todd Blanche faces a Senate confirmation hearing today to try to get the job permanently. This is ABC News.
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13: 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I'm Mike, it is the CarQuest Morning Show. Like, you really need to convince me to have a hot dog. I like brats myself, that's my thing, especially the ones we get locally that are stuffed, that, you know, they're, I like to mention where I get them, but I'm not allowed to. Hey, as we work our way through your morning, good morning to you. It is the CarQuest Morning Show. A rambling Wednesday, and I have got your weather details. Sunny today and a high of 95, southeast winds 15 to 20. Tonight, same winds and looking for clear sky, lows around 70. Now tomorrow will be sunny, high of 98, again south winds 15 to 20. Take a look at Friday, sunny, highs around 101, northwest winds around 10 throughout the day. Saturday, sunny, highs around 99, and mostly sunny, highs around 102 for Sunday. Weather details 24/7. 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We got 69 in Winter and 69 right now in Mitchell. Looking at rain far to the north in North Dakota and going up into Canada, moving out of our distance. And then there's some down in Wichita and all that, moving to the south. So no rain in our forecast for us. Just a heads up for you. Well, as we take a look at our weather details 24/7, don't forget you can always follow along with weather at the Central Electric Weather page right there at KMIT.com and MitchellNow.com. And as we roll through your morning, well, we're going to be talking about, well, our great community kickoff from the Corn Palace Stampede Rodeo last night that we had, getting ready for the rodeo to kick off tomorrow. We got all the details on the way right now. Well, we got to roll back in your music for your morning. And thanks for keeping us on your radio. Right now, it's Keith Urban. Till summer comes around.

0: Jelly Roll and Liar right here on KMIT. It is the CarQuest Morning Show. Good morning to you. Waking up this morning and we are ready to go for our Wednesday. Hey, want to talk about yesterday. We had a great time out there at the Corn Palace Stampede Rodeo Grounds. And of course, it was the community kickoff event. Fantastic. Holstone Foods there doing the pork sandwiches. The Pink Ladies helping us out as well, serving all up. And we had announcements and more. The grand chair or grand marshal for this Saturday's big parade is going to be Mark Sturdivant, where that was done by committee chairman Jim Miskimmins making the announcement yesterday. And we have so much more going on. Of course, the big events all kick off tomorrow. Tomorrow will be the Extreme Bulls out there at the rodeo grounds. And then we're moving on to Friday, Saturday, and Sunday is the PRCA rodeo. Don't forget Saturday, the parade is going to be happening on Mitchell's Main Street around 10:30. And then we've got the big events all happening Sunday as well, as we're talking about the KMIT and Farm Bureau Financial Services with Agent Rocky Newenhouse Family Fun Day is going to be happening out there starting at 11. Plus, we've also got the chili cook-off happening and more, and great rodeo on the rest of Sunday. I'll tell you what, a great week is planned, so make sure you stay hydrated and get ready to get your very best spot. 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And remember, if you get your tickets and more, check out CornPalaceStampede.com, CornPalaceStampede.com. You can check out the community kickoff event. We've got a great story by Grant on there, of course, at MitchellNow.com and on the Mitchell Now app.
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0: Kane Brown and Woman right here on KMIT. It is the CarQuest Morning Show. Good morning to you. His latest as we roll through your morning. Hey, as we do roll through, you know, with the heat and more, you want to make sure as you do some traveling or some driving anywhere here in South Dakota, make sure your car has every fluid in it topped off. And I'll tell you what. 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Stop on in. Hey, as we work our way through the morning, I got to tell you, you hear stories like this, and it just kind of makes your Wednesday feel a little better. A woman in Pennsylvania went on local TV and talked about a senior assistance program that was about to lose food and support services. Now, there's been cuts all over the country to things that don't need to be cut. When we need to help out, of course, our seniors and more, and help out those in need. And, of course, overnight, an anonymous donor saved the program with a huge donation.
1: Much to our surprise, and I find this very humbling and very overwhelming, we had a donor come forward for the program in Westmoreland County and donated $100,000.
2: I would give him the biggest hug, and I would say thank you, and God bless you.
0: That's right, $100,000 somebody donated and anonymously donated for to help the program. Matter of fact, the program saved to help feed seniors throughout the Pennsylvania area. That was a great deal. Now, we've got great people like that around here, too. We've got Mrs. Pooley and all the volunteers at the Mitchell Food Pantry. There are all kinds of other great church organizations around here that help out with food as well and more. And remember, if you get a chance to volunteer, well, do so. Please do so. And even if you can just donate a little, I mean, sure, if you had $100,000 donate, I mean, we're not going to say no. But, I mean, even if you wanted a few dollars to donate or just a little bit of time, make sure you donate to your local food pantry, especially during the summer months. A lot of times people only think about it during the winter, but during the summer months as well to help out. Hey, as we work our way through

0: your morning. And we got more great music on the way with Luke Bryan. Also, that new one from Stella Lefty. We've got your weather details coming up as well.
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2: 105.9 KMIT. Taking a look at your forecast details for today and beyond. Sunny today, a high of 95. Southeast winds 15 to 20. Tonight, same winds, southeast up to 20. Looking at clear sky and lows around 70. Tomorrow, it's going to be sunny and a high of 98. South winds 15 to 20. Friday, we'll have a high around 101 with light winds from the northwest and sunny sky. Saturday, sunny, highs around 99. And Sunday, mostly sunny, highs around 102. Weather details 24/7. 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Right now, 66 in Sioux Falls, 68 in Huron, and 68 right now in Mitchell. We've got light winds from the southeast gusting up to around 9. Hey, also coming up, we've got your closing markets from yesterday from the Farmers Trading Company. We'll talk about that, your grain bids, and we'll talk about the heat wave has farmers watching crops closely as well. That's all on the way right now, Luke Bryan. It's Crash My Party. It's right here on KMIT. It is the CarQuest Morning Show.

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0: nobody even asked no questions. 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
2: 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On a

0: There you go. The new music from Stella Lefty and Boston right here on KMIT. It is the CarQuest Morning Show. As we move through your morning, I'm Mike. And as we do, thanks for keeping us on your radio. Hey, we've got your closing markets from the Farmers Trading Company of Mitchell from yesterday. Also, your closing grain bids from yesterday as well. Coming up, talking about the ag news, this week's heat wave is the biggest concern across the Corn Belt. And even though the latest USDA crop report shows corn, soybeans, and spring wheat all improved slightly in conditions, traders are focused on the weather forecast as crops enter that key pollinization and pod setting stages. Analysts say the next several days could have a significant impact on yield potential across the Northern Plains and the Midwest. That came from Dakota News Network. And as we move through, we always keep you up to date right here on KMIT with your ag news. Also with the Farmers Trading Company of Mitchell and from MitchellNow.com.
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6: Hello, everyone. This is Connor Brockhouse with the Farmers Trading Company, bringing you a market recap for Tuesday the 14th here. Looking at the corn and bean markets first, quiet but mostly lower trade there. Looks like we had the old crop corn 2.5 lower at the close, 438.5. New crop down 2.75, 460.5. Soybeans, we were 4 pennies lower there in the old crop, 1192.75. New crop down 3.75 at the close, 1191. Bean oil contract 42 points lower, 72.40. Meal contract up 20 cents, 317.40. Oats contract 3 pennies lower, 352.75. And the wheat market was the leader today on the plus side. We had Chicago up 9.75 cents, 645. And the Kansas City up 11.75 cents, 6.78. Overall, a very quiet news day for the grain markets. A little bit of a cool off after yesterday's trade. Grain markets traded very quiet, though, all day long here. We pretty much stayed within the range that we set in the overnight trade there. So really not too much excitement here. I would like to see us get back on moving in the right direction and take out Monday's highs to really feel good about how the charts look right now. But as long as we don't violate our lows from last Friday, I think we'll be okay as far as that's concerned. So we'll see which way tomorrow takes us. Definitely sitting right about the midpoint between that high and that low there. So we'll see how that all shakes out. But as far as fundamental data goes, it does look like the weather models have shifted to a little bit more moderate on the heat for the broader part of the Corn Belt. I know here locally it's still going to be pretty hot, but it looks like the further east you go, the less heat you see there. And they've also added a little bit more chances of moisture back in for the broader part of the Midwest, too. So that's maybe taken the edge off of some of the weather rally we've seen. Other thing out today was the just ongoing conflict with Iran. Sounds like there's been some escalations there. We had crude oil jump pretty good. So I think that puts a little bit of a strain on our relations with China, and that's maybe taking putting a little bit of pressure on this market just right now with how our trade relations have been with them over the last year. Maybe the market's a little nervous that things may go south in that regard again. So I'm taking a little premium out of the market because of that. But overall, still a quiet day. We'll see where we go tomorrow. Looking at the livestock markets, a very disappointing market there. Looks like cattle markets all sharply lower today. We were $5 to about $6.50 lower in the feeder cattle front month August at $3.48.80. Feeder index today down $2.09 to $3.70.43. Looking at the live cattle, looks like we were about $2.90 lower to about $3.30 lower there, with the front month August at $2.31.42, the October's at $2.27.65. Cutout values pretty quiet in the morning report, down a penny in the choice, $3.75.60. Select up 70 cents to $3.65.87. Still a pretty good haircut they took yesterday there. Some disappointing levels. Looks like so far cash and yanked, and today pretty steady there. So we'll see how that shakes out towards the end of the week. But futures market definitely feeling a little bit shaky in here. This is our 12th session in a row of lower trade for the live cattle. So definitely an ugly trend we've started there. We've really diverged from cash, but this is kind of the time frame of year when we can afford to do that. So I think as we come closer to August, that should become a supportive factor in here and help pull this thing back in the right direction. Looking over at the hog market now, looks like it was a plus side trade there for the most part. We were 10 cents to 30 cents higher with the August at 98.45. Energy markets $1.20 higher today for crude, 79.34. Diesel market 19 cents higher, 401 futures. Gasoline market 6 pennies higher, 322 futures. Looking at the stock market, I show the Dow Jones down 30 points, 52,470. U.S. dollar down 28 points, 178. Gold market $64 an ounce higher, $4,069 an ounce. And the silver market $1.13 higher, 59.10. That's going to do it for this market update. If we could be of any further assistance to you, give us a call at Farmers Trading. Our number is 605-996-6500.
0: 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It is time now for your local market updates from the elevators across the KMIT region and your closing grain bids from your Tuesday. The Farmers Alliance of Mitchell, their corn closed at 383, down 3 cents. Soybeans at 1177, down 4. And winter wheat was up 12 cents to 593. Farmers Alliance of Corsica's corn was at 370, down 3. Soybeans down 4 cents to 1157. And winter wheat at 578, up 12. Dakota Plains Ag Center of Tripp's corn closed at 389, down 2. Soybeans at 1173, down 3. And winter wheat at 603, up 12 cents. Poet Research Center's corn closed at 384, down 2. Agtegra of Alpena's corn closed down 3 cents to 373. Soybeans down 4 to 1118. Winter wheat up 27 cents to 588. And spring wheat up a dime to 573. New Gen Energy of Marion, their corn closed at 392, up down 3 cents. Kaler Grain's corn closed at 383, down 3. Soybeans down 4 cents to 1173, and winter wheat at 598, up 12. Parkston Grain and Feed, their corn closed down 3 cents to 383. Soybeans down 4 to 1180, and winter wheat up 12 to 598. Cargill Agorizons of Emory's corn closed at 369, down 2, and soybeans were up 2 cents to 1116. And final would be Poet Mitchell, and their corn closing at 390, down 3 cents. And that is a rundown of your local market updates from the elevators across the KMIT region and your closing grain bids from your Tuesday.
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2: Here's a local news update from the Mitchell Now News Desk.
3: From the Mitchell Now News Desk, I'm Morgan McCarthy. Well, if you notice utility crews working around the area, no need for alarm. Northwestern Energy says crews will be conducting some routine inspections and maintenance on utility poles throughout the city. That work is not expected to interrupt any of your electric service, but just want to slow down, use caution near those work areas as the crews are out. Looking into the piggy bank, South Dakota is ending with $69 million of surplus, ending the fiscal year of 2026 with that much money. Governor Larry Roden making the announcement as the surplus includes $30 million in revenue above estimates and another $39 million in spending reversions. The additional money will be added to the state's reserve fund, which now has more than $325 million. All of the money is available for future one-time investments. Well, if you're planning to attend the Mitchell Municipal Band concert this evening, just a heads up of a venue change. Because of that heat out there, the concert has actually been shifted. It's going to move indoors and we'll just be here at Mitchell High School Performing Arts Center. It's free. Begins at 7:30 and will feature the theme Music in Color. Full details on this shift online, you can find those at mitchellnow.com. And because of the heat, the Mobile Medic program is patrolling for people suffering from heat-related illnesses. They say they're working to spread awareness about signs that people should be looking for to identify heat exhaustion. Dizziness, nausea, maybe people who have stopped sweating, that can be a bad sign. If you're suffering from these symptoms, it could be dangerous, especially in these high temperatures. Just remember to take breaks in the shade or AC when you can, drink plenty of water, and stay on top of headlines anytime at mitchellnow.com. That's the latest from the mitchellnow.com News Center.
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0: ABC News, I'm Chuck Sievertson. More threats, more attacks in the Middle East. President Trump now putting attacks on Iran's bridges and power plants on the table. Iran threatening to stop all energy exports from the region. And ABC's Mary Bruce says this comes after a quick turnaround by President Trump.
1: President Trump announced the plan.
2: We're going to guard it. We're going to get paid for guarding it. A lot of money.
1: Trump contradicting what his own Secretary of State said just last month.
3: No country is allowed to charge tolls or fees on an international waterway.
1: A full about face.
4: I don't think anybody should be able to charge a fee for the strait.
1: Trump changing his tune after oil prices soared and American Gulf allies called to complain.
0: Former top lawyer at Goldman Sachs, Catherine Rumler, set to face questions about her relationship with Jeffrey Epstein on Capitol Hill today. Epstein almost certain to also come up at the Senate confirmation hearing today for Todd Blanche as Attorney General. This is ABC News.
5: 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Staying hydrated is the key, and sunscreen as well. We're looking at sunny and a high of 95 today. Southeast winds 15 to 20. We'll keep those same winds all the way through midnight tonight. Lows tonight around 70 and clear sky. Thursday, sunny, highs around 98. Again, south winds 15 to 20. For Friday, we're going to be sunny and a high around 101. Northwest winds, only 5 to 10. Saturday, sunny, highs around 99. And Sunday, a high around 102 and mostly sunny. Weather details 24/7. 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As we move through your morning, well, we're taking a look at 68 Winter, 67 in Sioux Falls, Yankton at 68, and we're at 68 right now in Mitchell, still with those light winds from the southeast. 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Hey, we're getting ready to roll back into your music. And I saw this for this morning. I thought it was a good thought for you. Of course, if people don't like you, it's okay. If dogs don't like you, then it's time for some self-reflection. Now, let that sink into your head for a little bit. And

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0: Where the work gets done and the music gets loud.

There you go with Morgan Wallen and Don't We right here on KMIT. It is the CarQuest Morning Show. He's got 37 songs on that double album, and I'll tell you what, we're probably going to end up playing every single one of them because they're all super cool. And as we roll right through your morning, thanks for keeping us on your radio. You know, we got your sports update coming up, brought to you by Sodak Sports right around.

0: around the corner. Brad Paisley also on the way. And, you know, I was taking a look at this. There's a couple stories, actually alerts online at City of Mitchell, or SD.org. That's the city's website. Talking about some scammers going around, trying to scam people out of their monies and whatnot. It's always good to keep up to date on what scams are going around. But you know what? I'll tell you what, this one kind of caught me off guard because this guy's a young guy, Matt Gutman. He's an LA news anchor and a national CBS correspondent. Now, he almost fell victim to a financial scam that could have lost him everything he had.
1: Got a call about an hour ago from someone claiming to be from fraud protection at my bank. And they said, listen, we suspect that people are trying to illegally withdraw money from your account. And then she said, what we need you to do in order to intercept these fraudsters is to go into the bank and withdraw everything from your bank account, take it with you so you have it in cash, and that'll trigger the fraudsters into action. That's how we'll be able to catch them. Now, the most scary and the dangerous part is that I would have been walking around with thousands of dollars in cash, and then they either rob your car or they rob you.
0: Now, of course, he did not get robbed. He was smart enough. He contacted his bank directly and made sure that they were aware that someone was trying to scam him. And that's what you should also do. Just don't talk to these people. Just contact your bank directly and see what's going on. And I had the talk with my son. I've had a talk with my daughter. And, you know, you both with your kids and also with the adults in your life. Always keep them up to date on the scams going around. Make sure that they're not being taken in any way, shape, or form. It's the only way we can really fight these guys because the government doesn't seem to want to do it. So I guess we have to. So there you go. Try to be alert, vigilant, so it doesn't happen to you. Hey, as we work our way through, like we said, more great music coming up after your sports.
2: July.

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1: Drew Avery here with your Wednesday morning sports, starting with amateur baseball. Yesterday, there was a single game on tap, and the Parkston Mudcats put up a 20 ball to take down the Mount Vernon Mustangs 20-13. Tonight, you have a single game on tap. Westington Springs Owls will be at the Plankinton Bankers at 8. 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It's the Mount Vernon Mustangs at the Dimmick Emery Raptors at 7:30. 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Maston Broncos at the Hartford Humboldt Gamecocks at 7:30. Winter Demons at Chamberlain Mallage at 8. Cologne Chaos at Kimball White Lake Nationals at 8. And the Park Bombers at the Westington Springs Owls also at 8. And in the WNBA, the Minnesota Lynx are back in action tonight and are currently the top team in the WNBA standings with an 18-6 overall record. They will be at home today when they host the Los Angeles Sparks at noon on WNBA League Pass. And in the MLB, there's no Twins action going on right now, but there is All-Star game action. And the American League shut out the National League All-Stars 4-0 in the All-Star game. The All-Star Game MVP was given to Cody Bellinger, who went 1-for-3 at the plate, had a hit, and reeled in 2 RBIs for the game in the win for the American All-Star. For a look at your sports, check out MitchellNow.com in our sports section. 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

6 months later. 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Hey, as we work our way through this morning, I will be out later on today. I will be out for a great broadcast as we're getting ready for the Corn Palace Stampede Rodeo, celebrating Rodeo Week here in Mitchell. Now, today, I'll be out broadcasting live from First Dakota National Bank, celebrating Rodeo Week. Now, that's at 500 East Norway. Now, I'll be there from 11 until 1 with plenty others, including, of course, good friends out there serving lunch as well with amazing food. There's some great giveaways as well and tons of great fun. We'll see if we can scrounge up some rodeo tickets for you while we're out there to register for also. Don't forget, I'll be out broadcasting live 11 to 1 today at First Dakota National Bank in Mitchell. Celebrate

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For a high of 95 today, southeast winds 15 to 20. Same winds through midnight tonight and lows around 70. Going to have clear sky. Tomorrow, sunny, highs of 98. South winds 15 to 20 again. For Friday, highs around 101 and sunny. Looking at northwest winds around 5 to 10. Saturday, highs of 99 and sunny. And we'll be mostly sunny with highs around 102 for your Sunday. Weather details 24/7. 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Also MitchellNow.com. 69 in Huron, 68 in Chamberlain, and 69 right now in Mitchell. We've got those southeast winds up to around 9 at the moment. And as we move through your morning, thanks for keeping us on your radio. We're going to be talking about some of the movies that are coming out this week and this month. Some big ones are on the way. George Burge now. Here you go with Triple Ride. It's right here on the CarQuest Morning Show.

0: Florida Georgia Line, and stay right here on KMIT. It's the CarQuest Morning Show, and word is that the Florida Georgia Line duo will be getting back together here soon for a few tour dates, so we'll be checking that out later on in the morning. Hey, as we do work our way through your morning, we have your birthdays and anniversaries all coming up before the top of the hour, brought to you by Blarney's Sports Bar and Grill. That'll be coming up in just a short. Also, as we were talking about earlier about movies, now this week, one of the summer's most anticipated films is in theaters this Friday, Christopher Nolan's adaptation of The Odyssey, starring Matt Damon, Tom Holland, Anne Hathaway, and many others. Industry analysts expect to become one of the biggest openings of the summer movie season. But I'll tell you what, another big one also coming up, and that is Spider-Man. That's right, we're talking about the new Spider-Man Brand New Day, starring Tom Holland. And, of course, the newest chapter in the Marvel franchise, scheduled to open in theaters on July 31st. Early tracking says it could be also a massive blockbuster this year. And I'm looking forward to it. I'm liking the Marvel movies. I mean, and they come out, well, there was a time there where they just came out like every month. And, of course, you had something to go watch. So, and I always like it too. Me and my wife, we got into the Marvel movies. So we do it date night. When Star Wars comes out or Star Wars movies come out, we go to date night. And when Marvel movies come out, we go to date night. So this will be another date night for us. That sounds pretty good. Hey, as we work our way through, we've got great music on the way for you. Jason Aldean, Pat Green on the way, and more.
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0: I wasn't even close to the note on that one, was I? 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And we've got Linda Ronstadt. Now, she's done everything from country, rock, pop, mariachi music, and

much more, and 11 Grammy Awards. She is 80 years old today. Forrest Whitaker, of course, best actor right there, 65 years old today, not only for all the great movies, but also the Star Wars movies as well. Also looking at Gabriel Fluffy Iglesias turning 50 today. Brian Austin Green turning 53 from Beverly Hills 90210 and more. Also looking at Adam Savage, one half of the Mythbusters, turning 59 today. He continues educating science makers through content on Test It, a YouTube channel, so you might want to check that out. And for all those back in the 80s that wanted to pick up a guitar, you probably listened to Joe Satriani. He is 70 years old today, legendary guitarist, and of course considered one of the great instrumental rock musicians of all time. Taking a look at our local birthdays for today. Well, I'll tell you what, we've got a bunch for you today as we continue to look. And let's see where we are. All right, we've got, Katie Snedeker celebrating a big old birthday today. Happy birthday to you, Katie. Also looking at our birthday list for anniversaries and more. We've got Audrey Fink celebrating a birthday. Jared Hermanick celebrating a birthday. Barb Ledebor celebrating a birthday as well. And Breanne Leonard also celebrating today. Richard and Janelle Lovelace have got a lot of love today as they celebrate their anniversary. Also on the birthday list today, let's not forget Todd Boyd celebrating the big 6-1 today, 61 years old. Happy birthday to Todd. Also looking at our birthday list for today, Haley Schmidt celebrating a big old birthday. We've got Lila Yerke celebrating a birthday today. Happy birthday to you. Cody London celebrating today as well. Of course, we can add that to our list. Also looking at Sam A. Rind celebrating a birthday today. Marcus Buckman is celebrating 7 great years today. Happy birthday to you. And times that by 10 and add 8, we've got Elton Kals is celebrating his 78th birthday for us today. Well, we look around on our list and see who's going to get themselves a lunch break from our good friends over there at Blarney's for today. And we look around, we see who we get, and it looks like it's going to be, well, today it's going to be Todd Boyd. Todd Boyd, you're a big old winner, and you get a shout out from Gary the Screaming Goat. And remember, if you want to be part of the birthdays, all you got to do is email us, mike@kmit.com. 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Blarney.

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5: From the Mitchell Now News Desk, I'm Morgan McCarthy. Well, yeehaw, Rodeo Week officially underway in Mitchell with the Corn Palace Stampede's annual community kickoff barbecue. Maybe you were part of that event yesterday, welcoming community members, sponsors, and volunteers to Stampede Park ahead of this week's PRCA Rodeo. During the event, in case you missed it, First Dakota National Bank President Trevor Dirks was inducted into the Corn Palace Stampede Hall of Fame. Longtime community leader here, Dan Allen, was recognized as this year's Rodeo Parade Marshal. Congratulations. And it all kicks off officially tomorrow as the Corn Palace Stampede Rodeo opens Thursday, runs through Sunday. Details online at mitchellnow.com. On the state level, Attorney General Marty Jackley is announcing a lawsuit settlement between South Dakota and Roblox. If you have kids, you may recognize that game name. Jackley says the lawsuit was filed to protect children and make sure that law enforcement has a plan to handle predators targeting victims on the platform and monetary issues. The state is receiving $15 million and $5 million of that is going to the state's Department of Education. Additional money will be allocated to public service announcements, investigators, and possibly toward curriculum development, which will be determined at a later date. The platform also says they're implementing new safety measures. And you'll notice our flags flying lower, as flags across South Dakota will be lowered to honor the life of Senator Lindsey Graham. Governor Larry Roden ordering all of our state flags to fly at half staff to Saturday. The move follows a proclamation from President Trump. And that's the latest from the MitchellNow.com News Center.
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1: Bernice Eddy, age 97 of Woonsocket, passed away on Saturday, July 11th, 2026 at Prairie View Care Center in Woonsocket. Funeral services will be at 10:30 a.m. Friday, July 17th at Mount Olive Lutheran Church in Woonsocket. Burial will follow at Eventide Cemetery. Visitation will be from 5 until 7 p.m. Thursday, also at the church, with the prayer service beginning at 7 p.m. The funeral service will be live streamed on the Nuremberg Basham Funeral Service, Woonsocket, South Dakota Facebook page. Arrangements are with the Nuremberg Basham Funeral Service. Judy Vanderpool, age 82 of Mitchell, passed away Tuesday, July 7th, 2026 at Avera Borman Manor in Parkston. Funeral services will be at 11 a.m. Friday, July 17th at First Reformed Church in Mitchell. Visitation will be from 9:30 till 11 a.m. prior to the funeral service. Burial will be at Graceland Cemetery in Corsica. Arrangements by the Bittner Funeral Chapel. Raymond Trabing, age 83 of Alexandria, passed away Monday, July 13, 2026 at his home in Alexandria. Funeral mass will be at 10:30 a.m. Monday, July 20th at St. Mary of Mercy Catholic Church in Alexandria. Burial will be at St. Mary of Mercy Catholic Cemetery. Visitation will be Sunday from 5 until 7 p.m. at the Bittner Funeral Chapel with a 6:30 p.m. prayer service. Melvin Isles, age 88 of Spencer, South Dakota, passed away on Thursday, July 3rd, 2026 at Diamond Care Center in Bridgewater. Funeral services will be at 10:30 a.m. Friday, July 17th at First Baptist Church in Emory, with visitation 1 hour prior. Burial will be at the Emory Community Cemetery. Arrangements by the Bittner Funeral Chapel. Corey Wallace, age 64 of Emory, passed away on Tuesday, March 24th, 2026 at Brigham and Women's Hospital in Boston, Massachusetts. A celebration of life will be at 10:30 a.m. Saturday, July 18th at St. Martin's Parish Center in Emory. Burial will be at the Emory Community Cemetery in Emory. Visitation will be Friday from 5 until 7 p.m. at St. Martin's Parish Center with a 6:30 p.m. prayer service. Arrangements by the Bittner Funeral Chapel.
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2: ABC News, I'm Chuck Sievertson. American forces carrying out new attacks this morning on targets in Iran, the first daytime attack since the first 40 days of the war. This after President Trump threatened to go further than the U.S. military has gone so far.
3: Next week it gets really bad for them, because next week comes the power plants. Next week comes the bridges. We're going to knock out all their power plants. We're going to knock out all their bridges unless they get to the table and negotiate.
2: President speaking to Fox. One person's dead, three still missing after a boat capsized overnight in San Francisco Bay, not far from Alcatraz. Acting Attorney General Todd Blanche, nominated by President Trump to get the job permanently, faces a Senate confirmation hearing this morning. ICE now suspending vehicle stops in its crackdown on illegal immigration after a pair of deadly shootings recently, one in Maine, the other in Texas. Officials say officers will get more training. This is ABC News.
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Got another look at your sports on the way and more. Right now, Dustin Evans. Here you go with Here. It's right here on the CarQuest Morning Show.

0: Ella Langley, along with Morgan Wallen, and I Can't Love You Anymore. Right here on KMIT, it is the CarQuest Morning Show. Good morning, team. Hey, we're rolling right through your 8 o'clock hour. We've got your Sodak Sports coming up for you right around the corner, your sports update. John Party and more also coming up. And as we move through the day, you know, the heat today is going to get a little nasty, but that's all right. We'll get through it. But there is a reminder for you. Coming up tonight, now tonight is usually the Mitchell Municipal Band Concert out there at Hitchcock Park, and today was going to be Music in Color, directed by Jason Lakowski. But there is a change with that. Don't forget, they're moving that concert because of the heat to the Performing Arts Center. That's 812 North Capitol, right next to the high school. And once again, that'll be at 7:30. Don't forget tonight, Music in Color. And still, I guess you could bring, you don't need lawn chairs this time because they have plenty of chairs in there. Maybe bring a blanket or something like that and have a picnic out on the floor. Man, whatever. Have some fun either way, but it'll be a good time tonight. And that is a free event at the Performing Arts Center as well. Hey, as we do move right along, don't forget, we'll keep you up to date on weather and more right here at KMIT. We always talk about it. 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
1: Drew Avery here with your Wednesday morning sports, starting with amateur baseball. Yesterday, there was a single game on tap, and the Parkston Mudcats put up a 20 ball to take down the Mount Vernon Mustangs 20-13. Tonight, you have a single game on tap. Wessington Springs Owls will be at the Plankinton Bankers at 8. 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It's the Mount Vernon Mustangs at the Dimmick Emery Raptors at 7:30. 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Parkston Rays at the Platte Killer Tomatoes at 7:30. Maston Broncos at the Hartford Humboldt Gamecocks at 7:30. Winter Demons at Chamberlain Mallage at 8. Cologne Chaos at Kimball White Lake Nationals at 8. And the Burke Bombers at the Wessington Springs Owls also at 8. And in the WNBA, the Minnesota Lynx are back in action tonight and are currently the top team in the WNBA standings with an 18-6 overall record. They will be at home today when they host the Los Angeles Sparks at noon on WNBA League Pass. And in the MLB, there's no Twins action going on right now, but there is All-Star Game action. And the American League shut out the National League All-Stars 4-0 in the All-Star Game. The All-Star Game MVP was given to Cody Bellinger, who went 1-for-3 at the plate, had a hit, and reeled in 2 RBIs for the game in the win for the American All-Star. For a look at your sports, check out MitchellNow.com in our sports section. 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

0: Eric Church and the Hands of Time right here on KMIT. It is the CarQuest Morning Show. 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Well, whatever you got, they've got you covered. 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Hey, a reminder for you, our good friend Jason Plant from the Rodeo Committee has let me know that our big remote today from First Dakota National Bank celebrating Rodeo Week with some great food and giveaways. Well, because of the heat, normally we're right outside in the parking lot, but because of the heat today, we're going to be moving things indoors to the bank's downstairs. Now, they got a big conference room down there. I don't know if you knew that or not. At First Dakota, so you can check that out. Enjoy yourself some great meals. Sign up for some great prizes. I'll give you a shot at some rodeo tickets as well, and much more. Now, don't forget, moving downstairs into the basement conference room of First Dakota today from 11 until 1. We'll be broadcasting live, so make sure you stop on out and see us. As we move through this morning, well, we've got Thomas Rhett on the way for you, the latest from Taylor Swift. The full rundown on your weather's next.
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7: 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Good morning to you. I'm Mike, and as we take a look at your forecast details, we are looking at a sunny day today all the way through Sunday and beyond. Highs of 95 today, southeast winds 15 to 20. Now, same winds tonight, lows around 70, clear sky for the most part. Tomorrow is going to be sunny, highs of 98, south winds 15 to 20. Friday, sunny, highs around 101, northwest winds around 5 to 10. And a high of 99 and sunny for Saturday. Sunday will be mostly sunny with a high around 102. 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Also, MitchellNow.com as well. Right now, we're looking outside the weather window. 75 in Yankton, 73 in Winter, and Mitchell already up to 74. We've got those south winds right now at 6, gusting up to around 11. As always, if weather does break out, we break in right here at KMIT with severe weather coverage brought to you by Farm Bureau Financial Services with Agent Rocky Neuenhaus. Hey, by the way, don't forget, we've got your opening markets from the Farmers Trading Company coming up. We'll be talking about the grain markets remaining volatile as well, and all your details are coming up. Right now, Thomas Rhett, give me some of that. It's right here on the CarQuest Morning Show.

0: The show as we continue through your Hot Wednesday, and as we do, hey, by the way, we've got Justin Moore coming up for you along with Priscilla Block. We've got the new one from Cole Swindell and much more. Also got your market updates with the Farmers Trading Company coming up, the opening markets for today, and we're talking about this as well with markets. Grain futures traded mixed on Tuesday as traders balanced improving crop conditions against concerns about this week's extreme heat. Market analysts also note that July grain contracts expirations is adding extra volatility as traders shift positions into later contracts. Global events and export demands continue to influence daily price movements with the Straits of Hormuz and much more. So we'll wait and see on that, but we'll hear the words of the Farmers Trading Company coming up next as they disseminate all the info for you. We've got that on the way. For your market details, always keep it right here to KMIT, also MitchellNow.com, and the Farmers Trading Company of Mitchell.
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4: And good morning, everyone. Cattle market to mostly lower here. We did start out a buck higher in the fats, a couple bucks higher in the feeders, and now we're lower for the most part. Got a few exceptions. Right now, August live down 12, 231.30. October down 42 at 227.22. And December down 50, 226.80. August feeders, a buck and a nickel higher, the exception to the rule, 349.85. September down a dime, 344.75. In August, make that October down 97 cents, 339.55. Have not seen anything trade for cash cattle yet. I would think maybe later today, but guessing is probably going to be more so if we looked into Thursday or Friday, but let's see where we go. We're going to call them lower for the week, and let's see how it shakes out. Hog market currently up 10 at 95.20 in July. August up 40 at 98.85. October down 52 at 84.90. We will lose that July contract today at noon. Otherwise, not a lot of fresh news out here. We're going to call, again, cash a little bit higher, steady in that product market. Market in the hogs holding okay in here, no runaways, but sideways just higher is where we've been, and would think that may continue. Looking at the grain markets, a little excitement in the wheat again this morning. Kansas City September wheat up 27.5 cents at 705.5. Minneapolis September up 16.25, 674. In Chicago September up 24.5, 669.5. September oats 2.5 higher at 2. That make that 355.25. Corn market following the wheat this morning, 3.25 higher in September at 441.75. D's up 3.5 at 464. And the March up 3.25 at 479. August beans down 2.5 at 1190.25. September down a penny at 1180.25. New crop November down 0.5 cent, 1190.5. August soybean meal 30 lower at 317.10. August bean oil down 52 points, 71.87. Did not see any flash sales this morning. Again, we did some sell-offs yesterday. Most of that courtesy, though, I think some of the extended forecasts out there, 2 or 3 weeks that we're looking for. Temperatures 10 to 12 degrees below normal. Well, we got to get through what we're doing and see if we do damage first before that becomes relevant. But that's what it was, now recovering this morning. Wheat market leading that. And as we did see on Monday, Ukraine continues to hit some of those Russian ports and only have capacity of 30 to 40% loading. And some of those, this morning's news added to that is now the drones are actually attacking some of the vessels. So let's see where we go in here. We get some new heights running, or just where we're at. As you look into the bonds this morning, 5 higher at 111.02. Gold market is down $6.40 at 4,066.40. Silver market down 49.

0: $0.09 at 58.60, and the Dow Jones Industrial is currently 132 higher at 52,644. Crude oil up 60 at 79.94. And that is our report for this morning. If we can be of any further help to anyone, please give us a call at Farmers Trading at 996-6500.
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Sunny and hot. Looking for highs of 95. Got to stay hydrated out there. Southeast winds 15 to 20 throughout the day. Tonight, same winds and a low around 70 with clear sky all the way through midnight. For your Thursday, sunny and a high of 98. Again with south winds 15 to 20. For Friday, sunny and a high around 101. We're looking at Saturday, a high around 99. And also Sunday, high around 102 and mostly sunny. We'll get back down to around 93 on Monday. And Tuesday, they're saying sunny and high around 87. So finally, we'll get a break in the heat. Weather details 24/7. 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

0: 76 Huron at 76 as well. And we're 76 now in Mitchell. We've got those south winds gusting up to 14. Tonight, don't forget, of course, for as you get ready for the sun to drop and get a little cooler, we won't have our sunset until 9:11 tonight. Just a heads up for you. As we roll through your day and into your morning and more, we've got Kane Brown and more coming up next.
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0: Post Malone featuring Morgan Wallen, and I Had Some Help. It's right here on KMIT, and it is the CarQuest Morning Show. Good morning to you. Hey, we're moving right through your 9 o'clock hour, and we got great music on the way for you from Dylan Carmichael, Josh Ross, the former number one song on the Crook and Chase Countdown. And as I roll through the day, now, if you know me at all, of course, in personal life or just in talking to me, I am one of those people who does not believe in banning books. Nope. As a matter of fact, no book should be banned. If you don't want to read it, don't read it. That's usually my thing. And, you know, if that's just the way I think. That's not going to change. I mean, you could try. No, I'll listen, but I'm not going to change. Well, here's a woman who's trying to get a book removed from a British school. And, of course, a mom read what it was all about. And, of course, it took to TikTok. And, of course, it became a little bit viral as well.
1: So it starts off with this queen putting on a face. 15 queens come. Queen Jean had heaps of meat. Queen Nelly had heaps of jelly. But Queen Teeny Weeny did not eat. So she's asked, what would you like to eat, Queen Teeny Weeny? One leaf. One green leaf, said Queen Teeny Weeny. Queen Teeny Weeny is then offered some tea and a sweet, which she refuses. In what world are we perpetuating these harmful ideas that Queen Teeny Weeny only wanted one leaf to eat?
0: I mean, here's the thing. I thought she was joking to begin with. I thought she was just joking. She really wanted the book banned because she didn't like that part of the book. She didn't think that, you know, in what world would she, the Queen Weeny, Teeny Weeny, only want one leaf of lettuce to eat? And I'm like, well, no, okay. And I looked it up, and yeah, it's true. Yeah, she does. She found that was wrong, and she wanted to ban a book for it. And I'm like, one. Now, this is the thing. We have public forums. We do in the United States and overseas as well, where you can get up and speak your mind. And that's the way things should be. But there should be a lot of people behind you going, you know, it means it's time for you to get off the stage. Whatever you're saying is kind of dumb. But hey, like I said, freedom of speech doesn't always mean that you're smart. Just means you have freedom of speech. Hey, as we move right along, we've got great music coming up for you next right here on KMIT.
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1: 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It is the CarQuest Morning Show as we continue through your 9 o'clock hour on your Wednesday. And as we do, our good friends at CarQuest reminding you that, you know what, everything you need for inside and outside your car, whether you're doing your own oil change or changing out a part or whatever, just even adding and topping off your fluids and more, hey, they've got you covered. They got everything all in one location and the best advice for what you need exactly as well. And don't forget, for the parts and the tools and everything in between, stop by CarQuest on North Main Street in Mitchell. Hey, I was checking out this, of course, at MitchellNow.com, and there is a story there about the Mitchell Police Department and Crime Stoppers asking for the public's help in solving a shoplifting case from early June. Now, it happened at, of course, South Burr Street. I believe that would be at the Runnings, I do believe. And a guy made off with an M18 stick transfer pump without paying for it. Now, they got a picture of the guy. They got a picture of his truck. They got a picture of the trailer he had. I guess they didn't get a picture of his license plate. Now, that's the funny thing is I was trying to be my own little CSI there and try... Enhance. I was trying to look in the picture and see if I could get a better look at it, but no, I couldn't. But that's all right. I guess it's not like CSI after all. Anyway, if anybody's got any information, you can call Crime Stoppers at 996-1700. And don't forget, you can check out the pics and the story as well, on top of everything local, right there at MitchellNow.com. Hey, we've got your market updates from the Farmers Trading Company once more coming up. Also, your weather and Luke Combs right around the corner.
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0: Well, good morning out there. It looks like we have a pretty healthy grain rally going on today. Unfortunately, you know, it's not fun, the news that we've got that is pushing it higher, but I guess that's just how it goes. It sounds like that war that started between Russia and Ukraine many years ago that is escalating here in the recent history. It sounds like most recently that Ukrainian drones have been attacking some Russian vessels. Along with that, they're maybe going to be targeting some ports as well. Why that affects us is because Russia is the number one wheat exporter in the world, so it is awfully hard to export wheat if your boats are at the bottom of the water. So that is what we are looking at right now, and whether or not this continues to escalate is so tough to say, of course. The news that we get out of there is pretty thin, but we'll keep an eye on that one. But right now, the market's happy about it. The Chicago wheat September is up 26 cents at 671. Kansas City winter wheat in the September front month currently 32 cents higher at 710 futures. December, that is up 31 at 724. The oats market is up a dime a bushel, going 362 in the front month. Got to refresh my chart here. It looks like we have took out the recent highs, so we're doing higher highs and higher lows on the chart. Nice to see that. Looking on over at the corn market now, it's an impressive rally here, but it feels like it is brought on by the wheat market more than anything else. I'm not sure if there is some biofuel news maybe working its way through the system in Washington, D.C. as well, because one of the biofuel companies that we keep an eye on, their stock price is up 8% today, so maybe there is some biofuel news that just hasn't hit my screen yet, but regardless, I do have that September corn at 446 futures. That is up 7.5 cents for the day. December corn up 7, 467.5. Going to look next at soybeans, up a nickel pretty well across the board, with the August at 11.98 and the new crop at 11.98 as well. Soybean meal, that one is up 230 a ton. Soybean oil is down 51 points, so they're just spreading those two from the looks of it. Going to look next at the livestock markets here. It looks like we have another day of downward trade. It's definitely been a heavyweight on that market lately. Lower cash, lower box beef, just everything has been negative on that front lately. We also had the headline, was it late last week or first part of this week, that we had a massive increase of beef imports from Argentina. It was a 90% increase month over month. So that definitely is also some weight just by adding some more supply to our model that we didn't necessarily have prior. August cattle, as I speak, are down 70 cents at 230.70. October cattle down $1.20 at 226.42. Looking on over at the feeder cattle market, I don't see any estimates for the index yet today, but we're definitely still discount to it. I can tell you that already. The August feeders, they're up 87 cents for the day at 349.67. September feeders down a nickel, 344.80. Going to look at August hogs now, 70 cents higher. They are going to be our front month starting here later today into tomorrow. They're currently at 99.17, just continuing their slow sideways to slightly higher trade. The oil market not doing much today, with crude down 20 cents a barrel at 79.12. Gold market unchanged, actually. Not too often I say that for you. Silver down 53 cents. Looks like the U.S. dollar is down 11 points. The Dow Jones, 250 higher, 52,800. And that is our market update. If we can be of any further help to you, give us a call at Farmers Trading Company. That is 996-6500.
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Looking for sunny highs around 101. Saturday, high of 99 and sunny, 102 and sunny for Sunday. And then Monday, our temps start to go back down, 93 on Monday and 87 on Tuesday. And we continue to have a better week next week. 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And right now, 78 in Sioux Falls. We've got Chamberlain at 77. Right now, 77 in Mitchell. We've got those south winds at 7, gusting up to 15. Remember, if severe weather breaks out, we break in right here at KMIT with weather coverage brought to you by Farm Bureau Financial Services with Agent Rocky Neuenhaus. Hey, coming up, well, we got, I don't know. I tell you the honest truth, I've been running around so much today that I don't know what I got going on. I do know I got great music. So we'll start off with that, and then I'll work my way from there. Luke Combs, here's Be By You, right here on the CarQuest Morning Show.

0: Charles Wesley Godwin and Better That Way. New music right here on KMIT on the CarQuest Morning Show on the backside of your 9 o'clock hour. Hey, as we move through your day, thanks for keeping us on your radio. We got so much going on today. As a matter of fact, I will be getting out of here just a little early today in the 10 o'clock hour because I got to be over to our good friends at First Dakota National Bank at 11 as we're broadcasting live for Rodeo Week here in Mitchell. Now, because we have a little bit of a heat today, they have moved everything into their conference room in the downstairs of the First Dakota Bank. That'll be today from 11 until 1. Hey, we're going to have amazing food while we're there, plus some giveaways, chances for you to win tickets to the rodeo as well, and much more. And a little bit of fun to boot. That's 11 to 1 today. First Dakota National Bank at 500 East Norway. 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Hey, bringing you the Family Fun Day at the Corn Palace this coming Sunday at the Stampede Rodeo Grounds. Now, it'll be starting at 11 a.m., right around the same time that we get going with the chili cook-off. And you can enjoy horse rides, inflatable water slides. That's going to be nice and refreshing. Petting zoos, train rides, and face paintings and more. And it's all coming up this Sunday, part of the Corn Palace Stampede Rodeo. It's going to be a good one. Can't wait to see you out there. And don't forget, stop on out and say hi as we'll be sampling the chili cook-off while we're helping out everybody with the Family Fun Day as well, so it's going to be good. Hey, as we move right along, we got great music on the way for you. Kane Brown is around the corner, Ashley McBride's latest, and more.
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2: 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Hey, moving through your 10 o'clock hour and a sunny and hot day for the rest of the week. That's the forecast. Looking for a high today of 95. Southeast winds 15 to 20. Tonight, same winds and clear sky. Looking for lows around 70. Now for Thursday, sunny and hot. Highs around 98. Again with south winds 15 to 20. Friday will be a high of 101, looking at sunny sky, looking at sunny and a high of 99 for Saturday, looking for a high of 102 for your Sunday, and like we said, well, looks like Monday will be down to 93 and Tuesday down to around 87 as we get a little break in the heat. Your weather details 24/7. 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Up to 78 right now in Winter Chamberlain at 78, 79 right now in Mitchell. We've got those south winds right now gusting up to around 12. 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

0: Thomas Rhett, Unforgettable, right here on KMIT. It is the CarQuest Morning Show. Hey, Kenny Chesney coming up. Also, John Party and more as we move through your 10 o'clock hour. Got to take a look at some sports news. Of course, Twins are on the All-Star break, but they will be back in play on Friday as they play a little interleague action against the Chicago Cubs. That'll be Friday at 7:05 p.m. So just a heads up for you on that. Now, also looking at FIFA World Cup action. Well, we were talking about yesterday, Spain advanced to the World Cup finals with a dominant defensive performance Tuesday night. And of course, scoring from penalty spots, Pedro Porro, he added second-half goals, and Spain shut out France for its sixth clean sheet in seven tournament matches. Also, we've got a big game today. It is England versus Argentina. My wife says do not spoil it for her. She's recording it so she can watch it when she gets home. Now, the game will be at 2 o'clock Central Time from the Mercedes-Benz Stadium in Atlanta. The winner advances to Sunday's World Cup Finals against Spain. Now, of course, the finals on that will be coming up this Sunday, the 19th. That's a quick look at your sports. Remember, we keep you up to date on your sports, always with your local sports and with your national sports with the Twins and more right here at KMIT and MitchellNow.com. 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

0: John Pardee, your heart or mine, right here on KMIT. It is the CarQuest Morning Show as we roll right through the bottom part of the 10 o'clock hour. 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And you know what? We'll skip our country news headlines for today because I've got to get out of here after the weather around the corner. I've got to get moving. I'm out broadcasting live today, coming up at 11 o'clock up until 1. First Dakota National Bank. Now we made room to go downstairs in their downstairs conference room to get away from the heat today. And, of course, that's 500 East Norway. Now, we'll be broadcasting live from 11 to 1, and we're going to have amazing food there, plus rodeo tickets, stream bull tickets, and also gift certificates from Puerto Vallarta as well for you to win during our broadcast. So make sure you stop on by, get registered, and stop in and get yourself a good lunch as well from 11 until 1. It's part of our rodeo festivities for the Corn Palace Stampede Rodeo. Don't forget, check out all the details on the Corn Palace Stampede right there at cornpalacestampede.com.
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throughout the evening. Sunny and hot, high of 98 for our Thursday. The south winds, about 10 to 15 and occasionally getting up to 20. For your Friday, high around 101 and sunny. We're looking for Saturday to be sunny and high of 99. And Sunday, a high of 102. Like we said, looks like Monday and Tuesday and Wednesday, we're going to start dropping down 93, then 87, and then lower into Wednesday. And of course, that will be good to break this heat wave. As we roll through, we're taking a look outside our weather window at the moment. Already 80 in Sioux Falls, 79 in Winter, and 80 in Mitchell. Right now, our winds are, we got them gusting up to 13 from the south. Hey, we're rolling right through your day. Don't forget, we've got your market updates from the Farmers Trading Company once again coming up for you. In the meantime, between time, here's Hardy, favorite country song on the CarQuest Morning Show.

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2: And good morning, everyone. Mixed trade in the cattle. Just can't quite get much going this morning in here. We do have several of the contracts of feeders and fats, both below that 200-day moving average, and would think somewhere in here we do find some support. We are looking for 9 to 11-week lows anytime, but psychology is ruling in money flow right now. We're still exiting that market. Currently, August live down 77 at 230.65. October down a buck 30. 226.35, and December down 152 to 25.77. August feeder cattle 95 higher at 349.75. September down 20 at 344.65, and October down 52 at 340. Have not seen any cash trade. Had a little bit on Monday in that 385 level in Iowa, but not enough to make a test in here. Trade still thinking we're going to be 5 to 7 lower as you look at the live side. Hog market, nice recovery after being quite earlier. Got the August hogs 137 higher at 99.82. October up 142, 85.80. And December up 150, 76.32. So we are the October approaching, which would have been Monday's highs in here. See if we can take them out and close above it. Cash hogs today looking to be steady to a little bit firmer, and let's call it to steady in that product market. Just not a lot of news to run us in here, but the market definitely moving for the general point in the right direction. Looking at the grain side of things in here, big push from the wheat market this morning. Kansas City, September up 40.5 at 718.5. Minneapolis, September up 23.25 at 681.25. Chicago, September up 32.75 at 678. And September oats is 8.25 higher at 361. Corn market pretty much following wheat, 8 higher September, 446.5. December up 8, 468.5. New crop March up 7.5, 483.25. August beans, 4.5 higher, 1197.25. September up 5.25, 1186.5. New crop November up 5.25, 1196.25. August meal, a buck higher, 318.40. August bean oil down 59 at 71.81. Not a lot of fresh news out here this morning, though. Flash sales, we'll get our weekly export sales on Thursday morning and see what they do. All in all, weather pushing this thing, but right now, when we look at this week after the weather started on Sunday night, early Monday, I think it's really gotten into the wheat leading the market. Ukraine has really changed to their point of where they're attacking. They've actually moved into the Black Sea and done their drone attacks on both of the ports and on vessels, and that was Russia's escape earlier, and now those are only running at about 30 to 40% capacity. So making the market set up and looking, you take that in addition to some hot, dry weather in Europe affecting everything over there, all adds up to speculators willing to jump in, and let's see how far they push it. In the bond market, 12 higher at 111.09. Gold is down $13 in the dime at 41.14.80 in that December. Silver market down a buck at 58.08. And the Dow Jones Industrials 180 higher at 52,689. Crude oil down 65 cents a barrel at 78.71. And that is our report for this morning. If we could be of any further help to anyone, please give us a call at Farmers Trading at 996-6500.
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0: Mitchell's only live and local color radar weather here on KMIT. At the top of your 11 o'clock hour, sunny, high near 95, southeast winds 15 to 20. Tonight, clear skies, lows around 70, southeast winds 15 to 20. Thursday, sunny, high near 98, south winds 15 to 20. Friday, sunny, high near 101, northwest winds around 10. Saturday, sunny, high near 99. And Sunday, mostly sunny, high near 102. For weather information 24 hours a day, go to the Central Electric Weather page at KMIT.com, or you can check out MitchellNow.com. Right now, Mitchell, top of that 11 o'clock hour here, 86 degrees and sunny with 9-mile-an-hour winds out of the south. And hello, folks. It's your man, Uncle Drew, in here midway through your work week. Last day you'll hear this voice until Tuesday of next week. But for now, I need you to do me a favor before we continue on with this show, and that's drop us a follow over there on X, formerly known as Twitter. Just search Mitchell Now SD and hit that follow button for us. Shout out to all the people that have been doing that for us. I have noticed, by the way. 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

0: got the full line of events heading out. We had a great community kickoff last night. Thank you everybody for coming out. And today, stop on over for some lunch here at First Dakota. Tomorrow, we're gonna slide right into rodeo action with PRCA Extreme Bulls. 7 o'clock, there'll be music from Hadley Moody, and then 8 o'clock, we're gonna let the first bull out of the pen.
1: That's right, and we're getting ready for that. Now, we're gonna be talking to some of the bullfighters coming up in here in just a little bit, but also we wanna say, of course, don't forget, of course, this is our summer tradition for 55 years. And of course, we're talking about the Sutton family's been doing bulls for over 100 years, and we got, of course, our 250th American celebration. So there's a lot of numbers in there. It's a good thing that you're a financial guy, because that's a lot of numbers, and I get confused easily. Now, we want to talk about the great schedule we got coming up as well. Of course, we've got nightly events. Thursday, the Extreme Bulls we talk about. Friday's going to start off the PRCA regular rodeo stuff, and Saturday and Sunday. But then also on Saturday, we've got a great parade's going to be on Main Street. Red, White, and Blue is going to be the main theme. And we've got a lot of entries already.
0: Yeah, we've got over 100 floats entered right now. But if you want to get in, there's still time. Go out on the website, click the link for events, then click the link to parade, and you can sign up. Even if you want to come out that morning, we'll get you in. It's going to be a great, great parade. I think the Corn Palace Hillbillies going to be out there too? Yeah, yeah. They're always fun to see. I love that car. Yeah.
1: They're always going to be. They'll be there. Hey, by the way, if you have any questions about tickets, cornpalacestampede.com. There's some other websites out there and stuff like that. There are sayings. You want to make sure that you are going to the guaranteed website, cornpalacestampede.com. You can purchase your tickets right there. You can see the full schedule. You can check out all the great sponsors, the great schedule, and more. And, of course, make sure you come out and join us. We're down here, of course, First Dakota, off of Norway. We want you to come join us as well. Register for some great prizes. Get yourself a nice little meal, and we'll see you down here. We're broadcasting until 1, but we'll be here for a little while after that. Make sure you come out and join us.
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0: That is What Tequila Does from Jason Aldean right here on KMIT 105.9. And hey, guys, this goes down tonight, so make sure you get on over there and enjoy yourselves, because the young professionals always have something for you. And the thing that they have tonight is a swing dancing class at CJ's Bar. You can learn step by step. So grab your drink, meet up the young professionals, and learn a classic dance. 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Anyone's welcome, no experience is necessary. Wear pants and closed-toed shoes, though, and they will see you on the dance floor. You'll have experienced instructors out there on hand showing you the dance step by step. Again, this is Young Professional Swing Dancing Class tonight at CJ's Bar.
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0: Megan Maroney with medicine right here on KMIT. And speaking of medicine, you may need medicine, you may need a doctor. If you've had some of the things that could be in the ingredients out there at Taco Bell lately, my favorite fast food restaurant's in a little bit of a pickle, and they're under the microscope as Taco Bell's had to remove some ingredients during a nationwide cyclospora investigation. Yeah, under the microscope out there at Taco Bell, explosive diarrhea has been happening because some of the stuff out there has been causing that cyclospora, and, you know, people aren't feeling too good. So there's been a potential leak in that outbreak, that parasitic infection over the past few weeks that has, according to the Washington Post, say authorities wanted to determine if the chain is responsible for this illness. And right now, it's kind of up in the air. Thousands of people have been affected with the main symptom being stomach issues, you know, the bubble guts. Some Taco Bells have indeed, you know, taken measures to take things off of their menu, but yet and still, you know, you're in the midst of this nationwide investigation here. You want to be having a clean slate. I hope it's not them. You know, I hope it's not the case, because the thing that usually hurts, you know, people's stomach is like McDonald's or something. But, yeah, I'm hoping it's not anything too bad, because like I said, I like Taco Bell. I like Taco Bell. So I want to go back and not leave with bubble guts. So we continue on through the show here today. Of course, you have heard from Mr. Mike in the morning out there live from First Dakota National Bank celebrating rodeo week there. And he's going to be there until 1 o'clock. He's still giving away a whole bunch of different things. Rodeo tickets, Extreme Bull tickets, Puerto Vallarta gift cards, all that good stuff downstairs in the conference room at First Dakota. So make sure you go visit him. He'll be coming back up here soon.
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0: sure you come join us at 500 North Norway.
1: Norway,
0: 500
1: yeah.
0: Norway. Now, Jason, I want to talk about First Dakota and the community. Now, the Corn Pellet Stampede Rodeo is a great example of how the community comes out, joins together, and puts together on a great event. And, of course, you guys have been huge with that for so long.
1: Yeah, well, here at First Dakota, it's all about the community, right? And so Corn Pellet Stampede, great community event, great entertainment, brings a lot of people to town. It's good for our businesses. And we love to support things like that, that feed our communities, that give us something to go watch, and helps everybody out up and down Main Street.
0: Now, I want to talk real quick. Now, we're not absolutely sure, but we've heard that there's going to be some fireworks on the weekend. Of course, maybe Friday and Saturday is what we're talking about for the Corn Pellet Stampede Rodeo.
1: Yeah, we're going to have fireworks or we're going to take Omaha Beach. I'm not sure which one, but there's a lot of ammunition there. So come on out Friday and Saturday both. There's going to be fireworks. If we set them all off in one night, I don't think we could even get it done.
0: That's right. Jim Miskimmins has got it down. He's going to be doing his reenactment and everything else of the Omaha Beach storming and stuff. But I'll tell you what, make sure you check out our website at cornpalacestampede.com. Now, that's got all the information, including your tickets, all our great sponsors, and all the great events. Now, we're talking about not only the nightly events kicking off Thursday with the Extreme Bulls, but the rodeo going on all the way Friday, Saturday, and Sunday, about the Cowboy Church coming up on Sunday, about the parade on Saturday, our chili cook-off, and also talking about our Family Fun Day with KMIT and Farm Bureau Financial Services putting on that great one as well, along with Les Schwab. It's going to be a great event, and of course, we want you to check it all out. It's right there at cornpalacestampede.com. 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You know what? Make sure you go to cornpalacestampede.com. 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Get your tickets there as well. Be ready to go. And of course, we're looking forward to another great community event.
1: Yeah, it's going to be great. Come on down today. Eat lunch with us. We're down in the basement. It's nice and cool down here. We've got our friends from Holstone Pork grilling up pork sandwiches. And in addition to giving away rodeo tickets, the bank's giving away $250 cash today for the 250th anniversary of the nation, our great nation.
0: Well, that works out even better. So fantastic. And one more reason to get down here, get registered, get yourself a great lunch, and join us. Now, I remind you, we're in the conference room downstairs to get out of the heat a little bit here at First Dakota. Make sure you come and join us as well. We're enjoying it. We got some pop and water for you and more. Come down and see us. I'm Mike Kelly, broadcasting live.
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3: Mitchell's Only Live and Local Color Radar Weather here on KMIT for today. It's sunny with a high near 95. Southeast winds 15 to 20. For tonight, clear skies, lows around 70. Southeast winds 15 to 20. Thursday, high near 98 and sunny with south winds 15 to 20. Friday, sunny high near 101. Northwest winds around 10. Saturday, sunny high near 99. Sunday, mostly sunny high near 102. For weather information 24 hours a day, visit the Central Electric Weather page at KMIT.com or you can check out MitchellNow.com. Right now in Mitchell, you're looking at about 87 degrees and sunny with 10-mile-an-hour winds out of the south. As we continue moseying on through, we got a few more songs here before we get on back into the chitter chatter. And we're giving you your pro sports update here soon. And then we'll hear from Mike in the morning again out there at First Dakota National Bank, broadcasting live until 1 o'clock at 500 East Norway. They're down in the conference room. If you want to go pay them a visit, be a part of the giveaways, get amazing food, and have some fun out there. Next up is Calico.
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0: Stella Lefty with Boston right here on KMIT. That was for you, Mr. Connor Morgan. As we continue, nearly done with the hour. We'll hear from Mike again here soon, but now we got our pro sports update. Talking NBA, as the Europe League expansion and the Kawhi probe, a second apron, all topics at NBA's Board of Governors meeting recently. The NBA is going to be doing some international business alongside the FIFA World Cup final in the coming days as it moves closer to the planned launch of a new league in Europe sometime in the fall of next year. Commissioner Adam Silver, speaking after the league's Board of Governors meeting on Tuesday night, said he and Deputy Commissioner Mark Tatum plan to talk to a number of groups interested in owning teams that will play in the new league. And since many of those interested parties will be heading to the New York area for Sunday's World Cup final, it made sense to take meetings, Silver said. Quote, we've had tremendous interest from multiple cities in Europe, including cities that we didn't ask for bids from, Silver said. Quote, and we discussed with our board today that we're in the process of finalizing those bids for an initial group of cities. The NBA and FIBA, the sports global governing body, announced plans last year to pursue a new European league, ending years of speculation about when or if such a move would happen. The plan remains in place for the new league to launch in just over a year. The lengthy probe into whether the Los Angeles Clippers circumvented salary cap rules related to an endorsement contract between Kawhi Leonard and a now bankrupt California-based digital bank that touted itself as environmentally friendly remains active, and Silver said he wants it completed sometime this summer. And that's your update on pro sports. Around the corner, we will have a word from Mike out there at First Dakota, then we finish the hour of music.
1: County Fair.
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7: Hey, it's Mike Kelly once again, and we're broadcasting live right here from First Dakota off of Norway. You don't want to miss us. Come on down. We're having a great rodeo get-together right now as we celebrate the Corn Palace Stampede Rodeo. You can talk all you want at the table. That's fine over there. I told you I'd put you on if you'd sat here. Now, I've got Brent here as we're serving lunch right now downstairs in the conference room of First Dakota. Now, I want you to come on in. We're going to be serving until 1:30. Delicious pork sandwiches. Now, if you went out to the rodeo mixer yesterday, you've already got a good sample of this. It is fantastic. And we're talking about from Whole Stone Foods. And Brent, I want to tell you, says people that have been asking me, I had this couple over here ask me, I said, where are you guys from? Because this food is so good. And I says, well, they're right here, Davidson County. We're talking about close to 200 farmer groups and families putting together for a great organization to really put out a fantastic product.
8: Yeah, absolutely. So, Whole Stone Farms, originally located in Fremont, Nebraska, and basically got brought together as a co-op. They seen kind of the way the industry was going and wanted to be part of the entire value chain of raising delicious pork products for people in the Midwest here. So a bunch of farmers got together, formed a co-op in 2018, and so there's a lot of different people in the area here in Davidson County, surrounding areas, but in 10 states total, that send pigs to Whole Stone Prestige. Now they added another joint partner here in 2024, and so it's a great local source. We send a lot of our pigs there, so the delicious product, pork loin sandwiches that you're eating today, could have been raised from farms right here in Davidson County. So it's a good local story.
7: It is, and as a matter of fact, it's a great local product as well. 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Everybody that gets a hold of your sandwiches, gets a hold of your product, your pork product, automatically is like, God, this is good. This is above what you're used to. This is really a great product.
8: Yeah, absolutely. I mean, that's part of the, you know, good story. It's keeping things here locally. You're not shipping it, you know, clear across the U.S. or anything like that. You know that it's coming from Whole Stone Farms product. It's coming from right here in the Midwest. You know it's local. It's helping support local farmers. And Whole Stone's done a really great job of giving back to the community. I believe they donated in total about 1,200 pounds of pork products for Rodeo Week here. There's been a number of different benefits and things that they're very good when you reach out to, you know, with a cause, whether it's a fundraiser or, you know, somebody has medical issues or things like that. They're great at donating product right back to the communities that the farmer owners live in and work at. So, they're very good that way, you know, giving back.

0: product, and we're glad to support them, and they're very glad to support the community as
1: well. Well, we thank you so much, Brent, for coming in and helping us out. I know you got to get back in there because a lot of people coming in, and a lot of people eating this delicious lunch up until 1:30. Don't forget, we're here at First Dakota off of Norway. We're right here at the basement. We came in because of the heat, a little bit, tad bit hot out there, but that's all right. We came inside. Of course, we're down in the conference room. You can come and join us for a great lunch as well. Sign up for some great prizes. We got chances for you, some rodeo tickets. First Dakota's got a chance for you to win $250 for the 250th anniversary of America. Plus, we've got some great prizes from the radio station for the Corn Palace Stampede Rodeo and more. Don't forget cornpalacestampede.com to check out all the details and more. And come down and try out our good friends at Holstone Farms. And, of course, we are talking about a fantastic lunch for you as we broadcast live. I'm Mike Kelly.

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2: From the Mitchell Now News Desk, I'm Morgan McCarthy. The U.S. Marshals Service has added a South Dakota fugitive to its 15 most wanted list. Authorities are searching for 58-year-old David Allen Bonas, who has been wanted since 2013 on charges stemming from allegations of sexual abuse involving a minor. Investigators say Bonas fled after being questioned in the case and has remained at large for more than a decade. The U.S. Marshals are offering a $25,000 reward for information leading to his arrest and warn that he should be considered armed and dangerous. Well, a state Supreme Court ruling is against homeowners who have been having problems with sinkholes as we look at headlines that stretch South Dakota. A group of homeowners in Hideaway Hills subdivision near Blackhawk say the sinking ground has caused serious damage to homes and streets in that area. The subdivision is built over an old gypsum mining area. First reports of cracking and settling began in 2008. It was in April of 2020 that a large sinkhole opened on East Daisy Drive. Homeowners argue the state is responsible because it retained the subsurface mineral rights when it sold the land, but the court says that does not equate to responsibility for damages. And if you're looking to add some fresh produce, don't forget that the world's only Corn Palace has Palace City Farmers Market Saturday morning. It's been underway since June and will continue to be that way through the end of September this year. 9 a.m. every day on the Corn Palace Plaza. You can support local vendors, make it part of your weekend routine, and always find details online as well. And local headlines, sports, and events. It's a busy time of year here in Mitchell. We have that all for you at MitchellNow.com. And that's the latest from the MitchellNow.com News Center.
3: ABC News, I'm Chuck Sievertson. President Trump has countermanded the order of an ICE official saying that vehicle stops by immigration police cannot be suspended. This after recent deaths during traffic stops in Maine and Texas. A member of all ICE teams will wear a body camera, says Homeland Security. Being questioned today by the Senate Judiciary Committee about making his job permanent, Acting Attorney General Todd Blanche.
4: I'm proud of what we've done to help American families see safer streets and to have a fair shot at the life they're working to build.
3: New threat from President Trump against Iran.
5: We're going to knock out all their power plants. We're going to knock out all their bridges unless they get to the table and negotiate.
3: Iran's threatening to stop all energy exports from the region. New numbers about the cost of living this morning. The producer price index, tracking prices at the wholesale level, a smaller increase last month, but prices were still 5.5% higher than a year ago. This is ABC News.

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0: Color Radar weather here on KMIT at the top of your noon hour. Sunny, high near 95. Southeast winds 15 to 20. Tonight, clear skies with lows around 70. Southeast winds up to 20. Thursday, sunny, high near 98. South winds up to 20. Friday, sunny, high near 101. Northwest winds around 10. Saturday, sunny, high near 99. And Sunday, mostly sunny, high near 102. For weather information 24 hours a day, go to the Central Electric Weather page at KMIT.com, or you can check out MitchellNow.com as well. Right now in Mitchell, top of the noon hour, 88 degrees, sunny, with 10-mile-an-hour winds out of the south-southeast. And ladies and gentlemen, don't forget, Mitchell Municipal Band's got a concert going on tonight for their 2026 concert series. And due to the heat, we believe, things have been moved into the Performing Arts Center at 821 North Capitol Street. So it goes down at the same time at 7:30. The theme is Music in Color, and it's directed by Jason Lakowski. And again, this is the Mitchell Municipal Band's 2026 concert series concert going on tonight. Music in Color, directed by Jason Lakowski at 7:30, and location change to the Performing Arts Center at 821 North Capitol Street.
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2: 2024. Yeah. So it's such an intimate setting at this venue, and it really enhances the action.
3: Hey, so I want to talk a little bit about, of course, as we celebrate the 55th anniversary, and you and your lovely wife have been coming here, of course, you're getting ready for another great year announcing for us. What have you seen different with the rodeo guys and gals, of course, in the last of, say, 5 or 6 years? Because I know I did a rodeo just a little while ago. I was talking to some friends, and they had the female bull riders. It's all kind of changing. It's kind of becoming a little different. And, of course, a totally different world for the bull riders out there.
2: Well, there's a lot of opportunities for them. So I was talking to a couple of guys last weekend at the event I was at, and they said they were joking kind of, but they were half serious, and they said that they didn't go to a rodeo unless they could get to two of them in the same day. And there's a lot of that going on this time of year.
3: Yeah, I know, and scheduling is always a tough one, and that's why you're always watching the weather and making sure everything's good. But I'll tell you what, we're looking good. Of course, all week long, we're going to be here, of course, Thursday. We're going to kick off the Extreme Bulls, and then we've got the PRCA Rodeo. It's going to be on Friday, Saturday, and Sunday. And I'll tell you what, for the evenings, we're not looking at bad for the temp. So, and then when the sun starts to go down a little bit, we're going to be pretty good. But there's not a bad seat in the house.
2: Yeah, there really isn't a bad seat in this place. And, of course, come on out early. Hadley Moody and the Dead Cowboys are going to be entertaining before the rodeo each night. In fact, on Saturday night, they're playing after the rodeo, too. There's more action happening on Friday after the rodeo. So
3: it's going to be a good one. Once again, we've always got something good going on during our rodeo events. Our big event coming up on Saturday, of course, we're going to be talking about the parade kicks it all off. That's going to be fun, as always, red, white, and blue to celebrate the 250th for our country. And then on Sunday, we'll start off with some cowboy church, and then we'll have the chili cook-off and also the KMIT. Farm Bureau Insurance Services with Agent Rocky Newenhouse. Fun day. That's going to be happening out there. And, of course, our good friends helping us out. Well, we got Les Schwab is going to be sponsoring the Family Fun Day this year as well. We got a lot of other great sponsors helping us out this year as well. And, of course, talking about Pepsi, C&B Operations, Iverson's Auto, Motorsports, making Mine Designs, Gridline Tile, Field Tile, Jensen Design Build, Michelob Ultra, Dahl Distributing, also Martin Trudeau Insurance Agency. We've got Patcher Woodworking and more. I'll tell you what, a lot of great people have put this together. A lot of great support from the community coming up once again. And you know, once again, we thank you for coming and making the trip again with your lovely wife and of course, making it great because you're always great to listen to during the events.
2: Well, I appreciate that. We sure enjoy coming here. It's almost like a second home to us.
3: There we go. Well, I'll tell you what, don't forget, everybody, check out, of course, the website. It is the cornpalacestampede.com. cornpalacestampede.com. You can get tickets for all the events, for all the nights, see the full schedule and more. Check out everything going on, and it's all right there in one spot, cornpalacestampede.com, or you can just come on down to the rodeo grounds. They're going to have tickets here as well with a new ticket booth we've got as well inside of the place. So make sure you check it out. I'll tell you what, it's going to be a great event once again, the 55th annual. It is Corn Palace Stampede Rodeo. We're looking forward to it for our 250th birthday.
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6: The Midwest continues to feel the effects of the heat wave. I'm Keith Weinberg with your farm news update. This heat wave started about 2 weeks ago and is expected to be with us for approximately one more week. Drew Lerner is with World Weather based out of Kansas City.
7: Oh, yeah, it's always a pleasure to talk to you, Keith. I hope you're staying cool or at least have plans of having a good dip in a pool nearby.
6: That sounds like some good plans, and that's maybe what we need to do. Looking at that weather forecast, I mean,

0: We're talking about some hundreds coming up here.
1: That's right. It is going to be a bit nasty. The only good thing about it is that the worst of the heat may not last too terribly long, but it's going to stay dry across the northern plains for a good week. And some areas, maybe right where you're at, it could be 10 days without much moisture. So we don't have 10 days worth of moisture in reserve in the soil. And so that's a bit of a concern, and also kind of suggests that maybe it won't cool down quite as quickly as what some of the models are suggesting. So we'll have to kind of wait and see, but it's definitely going to be a stressful period. Livestock in particular are probably going to really tough it out, but some of our crops are going to have a tough time too.
0: And that's one thing when you do talk about the crops there, Drew. Some areas are a little too wet. They've had good share of rain, but other areas are way too dry. So this weather pattern that we're seeing could be beneficial, but also could be very hurtful.
1: That's exactly right. Yeah, some of the thunderstorms that we've had over the past week or two have been very impressive, to say the least, with some of the volumes of rain that we've seen in eastern parts of South Dakota and a big part of Iowa. And there's been places in Minnesota that have been whacked too. And even down to the south, in parts of Kansas and even in southwestern Nebraska at one time earlier on, we saw some pretty impressive storms.
2: Our cash hog market, as well as the pork cutouts, are catching the eyes of many. I'm Keith Wenberg with your Farm News Update. Looking over last week's hog market trade, we've seen cash prices essentially from $97 to $99, and the pork cutouts were over $100. Zach Tindall is with Producers Livestock Market, Sioux City.
3: Yeah, cutouts been on a pretty good run here for the better part of a week, or going back to the end of June. Kind of got back down there to that mid-90 area where it's been pretty comfortable and stuck right there. We got back up over 98, close to 99 on yesterday's report, and it seems like that cutout gets up over 100 and just really struggles to find support and stay above that level. Maybe we can do it this time. It's led by the belly, so that scares me a little bit that this is going to be long-term or going to hold for a little bit. But as you said, cash market's as high as it's been in 4 or 5 weeks. Index has popped up over 92, first time that's happened since the middle of June.
2: And on the hog front, August contracts start taking the lead, something that we will be watching as well.
3: I just feel like the funds had maybe sold enough of this complex. They were nearing a record short position there, maybe taking a little profit on that at these levels, and then you get a little bit of bullish fundamental. Cash fundamental news definitely speeds up their route of getting out of those. So hogs should have some pretty good value here. We can see if this August contract will get through 100. That's going to offer some pretty good resistance to us. But hey, if the cash fundamentals and the cutout continue to work higher, there should be some buyers even at that level.
2: When it comes to our grain markets, we've been watching a couple of different factors, the continued hot, dry weather conditions, as well as some pretty decent soybean exports.
3: Yeah, good week for the grain market. It's not typically one you get after the 4th of July holiday. Usually we're fighting to catch a bid on the grain markets as a whole right after the 4th. So good to see we start the week higher there on Sunday night. Kind of led to believe, or many thought, that it was maybe this ridge that's moving over and the heat, dryness moving into the Corn Belt, Western Corn Belt for sure.
2: With your Farm News Update, I'm Keith Wondering.
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3: Well, good afternoon. It looks like all of our grain markets are holding very strong as the day is pushing forward here. As far as the wheat market goes, the biggest piece of headline news that we've got is still coming out of the Russia-Ukraine Black Sea region, where that war continues to escalate, and it sounds like Ukraine has hit some Russian vessels and ports. So we'll see what exactly that does to the Russian wheat export market, but from the market's reaction, I would say they're concerned about it. Chicago wheat, for example, that September futures is up 34 cents a bushel at 6.79. The Kansas City winter wheat, the front month September, is up limit. That is 45 cents higher, going 7.23 futures. Then I see the December going up just shy of limit, 43 cents up as I speak, going 7.36. Looks like the oats market is going up 9. That is 3.61 and a half cent. The corn market, I'm not quite sure if it has its own legs or if it's just being drug along by the wheat market. Just to make the comparison, the wheat is about a 6% move higher, whereas the corn, I do have a 2% rally there. Still nice to see that, but it would tell me the corn is maybe just getting drug along for the ride, is an observation I've made anyway. We'll see if that's accurate or if there's other headlines coming down the road. But regardless, September corn is currently up 9.5 cents a bushel, going for 4.48. This is the high of the day. New crop December corn currently up 9.5, going 4.70 futures. We have took out the Monday high on all of these corn contracts, which is very good from a chart perspective. Now we just want to see it continue to follow through with that instead of just barely peaking above it. Looking at soybeans, the August bean is up 8 cents a bushel, going $12 even. The new crop bean going 9 higher, $12 and a quarter cent per bushel. Which side of 12 bucks is an interesting conversation for the close. We have rallied above that many times lately, but we just have not gotten a close above 12 bucks, so that's definitely a line in the sand that a lot of people are drawing. On the soybean meal side of things, it's held fairly steady all day long, roughly $2 higher. The soybean oil, that is up 40 points as I speak at 72.06. We did have a NOPA crush report out today that showed crush was expanding, and the stock, so the supply of the products that we're crushing, that was actually down. So that could be very positive for this market if we continue to see that sort of trend. Going to look on over at the cattle market now. We are still in the red in the majority of those contracts. Looking at the box beef this morning, the choice cutout was down 50 cents, going 373.46, and the select was down 233 at 362.08. We have seen just a little bit of cash trade so far this week. It's all been dressed numbers, but we've seen some 380 to 385 dressed coming out of, looks like, out of Nebraska and Iowa. Minnesota is what I'm reading here right now. As far as other cash live trade goes, some people are calling this week steady with prior week. Others are calling for it a little bit lower. So we'll see how that all shakes out as we get closer to the end of the week. August live cattle currently down $1.30 per hundred, going 230 and change. October down $1.80 at 225.85. The feeder cattle market in the front month is our bright spot right now, with the futures currently up $1.20 per hundredweight, going 350 even. The feeder index today is $1.25 lower at 369.07, so there is still that $19 spread between the cash and the futures. September feeders currently 50 cents lower at 344.35. The hog market in August is now our front month, and it's up $1.50 per hundred at 99.97. We have been above 100 bucks today, and I'm curious to see which side of 100 we close on. Crude oil is down 7 cents a barrel at 79 and a quarter. Looks like gold is down 25 bucks an ounce. Silver, that is down almost 3%, $1.72 per ounce, lower at 57 and change. The U.S. dollar is 32 points down, and the Dow Jones is fading as the day is going, currently unchanged, going for 52,500. And that is our market update. If we can be of any further help to you,

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2: Hey everybody, it's Mike Kelly broadcasting live once again. I gotta tell you, I'm down here at First Dakota Bank, and we are down in the conference room downstairs because it's a little bit hot outside today. But I'll tell you what, Holstone Farms has been making up the pork barbecue. Just absolutely delish. And the line is out the door, but we've got seats available for you. Come on in, get yourself a great lunch up until 1:30, and we are enjoying ourselves, getting ready for another Corn Palace Stampede Rodeo as well. Jason Plant was talking to me a little while ago. We were talking about all kinds of great things, but we want to talk about, of course, the America 250, red, white, and blue. Don't forget, that is the theme for this year for our parade on Saturday. So if you don't have your parade entry in as yet, make sure you get it in, and you can find all the information for everything. Not only the schedule for all the nightly performances and everything else, but also for the Corn Palace Stampede Parade, for the Chili Cook-Off. 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Been having a great day down here. I've been cleaning tables, I've been moving around, and of course getting things done because a lot of people come in here for a great lunch from Holstone Farms, and I'll tell you what, you can come in as well. We want to say thanks to a lot of our great sponsors that made it all possible so far, by the way. Pepsi, C&B Operations, First Dakota National Bank, also talking about Make It Mine Designs, Iverson Motorsports, Jensen Designs, Doll Distributing, and many, many more. The Corn Palace Stampede Rodeo kickoff has been fantastic. We are getting ready for tomorrow for the Extreme Bulls and much more. Now make sure you come on down here, get yourself a great lunch, and talk to all your friends. They're probably here already. And while you're at it, make sure you check on your phones and whatnot. 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That is the only place to buy your tickets besides at the gate at the rodeo. Now, don't think about when you go and search for Corn Palace Stampede Rodeo, make sure that you're at cornpalacestampede.com. That's the only website that you can purchase your tickets at. We want to see you, of course, at the rodeo. We want to see you for the full events. Don't forget, tomorrow night, Extreme Bulls. The Friday, Saturday, and Sunday is our PRCA rodeos. We've got a lot of events going on throughout the weekend, including our cowboy church on Sunday morning. We want to see you there as well. All kinds of great events. Check them all out. And come see us here at First Dakota and have a great lunch as well. I'm Mike Kelly, broadcasting live.

0: MacArthur from Hardy right here on 105.9 KMIT. This is the Afternoons with Uncle Drew, and it's time now for some country news at noon. And Brantley Gilbert says, listening to yourself on the radio is weird. And boy, I've never related so hard. Ahead of Brantley Gilbert's new album, Sins of the Father, which drops on July 24th in 9 days, someone had a chance to sit down with him on Taste of Country Nights with Evan Paul. And they asked him a few questions about his music. Upon asking Gilbert if he loves hearing his own music on the radio when he's in the car or in public, it was learned that he has a pretty controversial stance on this exact thing. He said, quote, "Bro, I kind of have a rule. I don't listen to myself on the radio unless it's the first time. So the first time I hear the song on the radio, I listen to it all the way through." But then he explains, quote, "And then if it happens again, it's just, bro, those dudes are weird. The guys who sit around and listen to themselves habitually, it's strange. I don't like it." Chris Young once said on Taste of Country Nights with Evan Paul that hearing your songs on the radio is, quote, "the best feeling." He continued and said, quote, "I don't care how many hits you have as an artist. I don't care. That never gets old. That's so awesome. Anyone who says that's not awesome sucks and they need to stop." Well, this is interesting now. On the contrary to how Young feels, Gilbert and Sam Hunt both share the same perspective on listening to their own songs for pleasure. Hunt said on Taste of Country Nights with Evan Paul, quote, "I don't play any of my own music unless I'm listening to a new demo I just got back. It would be like watching a movie you were in or listening back for fun to your interviews or something. You don't want to do that." And again, Brantley Gilbert got a new album dropping on July 24th in 9 days. So make sure you stay tuned for that. And that is the country news at noon.
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10: Hey everybody, it's Mike Kelly broadcasting live, First Dakota National Bank. We're right here at the basement because of the heat outside, but we've got plenty of room for you to come on down and have a great lunch. Old Stone Farms has been making fantastic pork. Over 200 producers right here in our county have joined together for a great co-op to put together a great meal for you. Local meat and local, of course, made and local put together as well. And they're even local back in the back putting together on their bread for you. But I'll tell you what, come on down there and have a great lunch. We're right here on Norway in Mitchell, right here, of course, at the basement of the bank to cool down a little bit. Now, guys that usually are out in the heat but kind of enjoy the air conditioner once in a while, they're enjoying it right now. We've got some of our great bullfighters for the Corn Palace Stampede Rodeo. Tell everybody your name real quick.
11: Dakota Sims from Sunburst, Montana.
10: All right, from Montana. And I'll tell you what, of course, getting ready for tomorrow night, we've got the Extreme Bulls. And like that. Now, what you guys do is amazing because, I mean, you see people that get in the barrels and everything like that and get shoved around by the bulls or chase down the bulls. I mean, most people run from bulls. You guys run toward them.
11: Well, we're supposed to.
10: Yeah, that's right. Now, what's your name, sir?
12: I'm JD.
10: JD, where are you from?
12: I'm from Roy, Montana.
10: All right. So, like I said, I mean, it takes a special breed, and you guys are it. I think it's great that you guys get out there because you guys are the front line protecting the riders out there. Should anything go a little awry, you guys are there to make sure that they get out of the way, scoot them out. That's the number one thing. And we always appreciate your hard work.
11: Yeah, thank you. It's pretty easy when you got teammates like we got here at Mitchell and we work as a team system and just have a lot of fun doing it. So
10: how many years you guys been doing this?
11: 15 for me.
10: 15? How about you?
12: Yeah, it's been at least that for me.
10: Also. You guys look too darn young. See, I'm feeling old right now because you guys, how do you look so? Do you got a good regiment while you're out there? Do you do something? Is it all cardio? I'm just kidding. Don't worry. Cardio or cores, either one. But hey, by the way, so we got the Extreme Bulls tomorrow night, and then we got, of course, the regular PRCA rodeo stuff coming up Friday, Saturday, and Sunday. I know everybody's saying, I've been looking at the times where the sun's been going down, so about 8:30, 9 o'clock. So, you know, so you deal with a little heat at the beginning, but you know, it's going to cool down. We're going to have a good time. How many times have you guys been here to Mitchell?
11: I think this is my seventh year.
10: Seventh year?
11: Yeah.
10: So, I mean, always a good crowd, and the new, of course, Corn Palace Stampede Rodeo Grounds, fantastic as well. So I think that's a great thing. If you haven't been out to them yet in the last 3 years since we built it all, you definitely want to check it out. It's always fantastic. So, of course, who's our, I forget our, the name of our main bull rider. Or a bullfighter?
11: Caleb Barrett.
10: Caleb Barrett, that's where you go. Yeah. So you guys underneath Caleb for a while? You've been kind of...

0: doing the mentoring thing on that?
1: Yeah, he kind of got us, well, at least me going and stuff, and just brought me under his wing and picked me to some schools and helped me get my pro card and all that stuff. So it's cool to be here with him.
0: That's good. Yeah. And yourself?
2: Yeah, about the same thing. He kind of helped me get going and has helped us along the way or whatever. We've fought with him since we started, basically. So
0: now, people don't understand. I mean, the thing about it is you get to travel everywhere. You get to see the whole countryside all over. Go up to Canada at all or anything? Or anything?
1: Yeah, I go up in Alberta and Saskatchewan.
0: Now, one of the things is that it's good to be able to go ahead. Think about the life you've got. You get to travel. You get to see all this stuff. I mean, a lot of times you're spent somewhere in back waiting in the pens, waiting for everything to go. But at the same time, it's kind of a free and easy world. He's looking at me like, what are you talking about, dude? No, seriously. I mean, but you guys, I mean, I admire what you guys do because, I mean, you are out there. You're kind of the old school leftovers of the world that we don't see very much anymore. You're fake cowboys, right? The real stuff. You know, you try to be, yeah. I said, I see a lot of people around here that got the boots on that don't have any dirt on them. So you guys are a little bit different.
1: Yeah, we just try to go back to our roots and keep everything simple, and tradition is pretty important to us. So
0: that's fantastic. Hey, so I want you guys to have a good time. Do you have your pork sandwiches yet?
3: No, we're about to go get some right now.
0: Okay, Old Stone Farms has got a fantastic food. I ain't going to hold you up anymore. I need to go feed you real quick and go get yourself something. We appreciate you guys. Have a great time, of course, helping us out here at the rodeo all week, okay?
1: Yeah, well, right. Thank you.
0: Thank you, guys.
1: Thanks for
0: hey, everybody, make sure that you get your tickets right now, cornpilotstampede.com, cornpilotstampede.com. 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Your registration is for the Cornpilot Stampede Rodeo, or I should say for the parade. 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We're right here at First Dakota off Norway, enjoying a great lunch until 1:30. 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

0: She spent the summer there, a couple houses down.
1: Jake Owen, the one that got away, right here on KMIT. As we continue moving on through, we want to let you know something. You might have seen this on social media. That's where I came across it at first, that the House has passed a bill that will make daylight savings time permanent. Efforts in Congress to make daylight savings time permanent sprang forward after the House passed legislation that would remove the need for Americans to adjust their clocks twice a year. The legislation, known as the Sunshine Protection Act, passed 308-117. It would put the country on the time currently observed from March to November, unless a state exempted itself before the act took effect. The bill will now head to the Senate for consideration. Now, that'll be interesting. We'll see how it goes. I mean, I've had my complaints. You know, sometimes, okay, the sun goes down too early, you know, go down too late. You know, somebody's always not going to be happy. But anyway, as we continue throughout this show here, folks, we're going to hear from Mike in the Morning one more time. He's been out there at First Dakota National Bank for our live broadcast today, celebrating Rodeo Week here in Mitchell. Been there since 11, and he's been giving away some stuff, some rodeo tickets, Extreme Bull tickets, Puerto Vallarta stuff as well. And he's been downstairs in the conference room. So I hope you guys have had fun out there, had that amazing food as well. Mike in the Morning coming up here soon, plus music to round it out and get you to one.
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4: 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First Dakota National Bank as we get ready to finish up lunch. Now, we got to go until 1:30. 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The barrel man here, introduce yourself real quick. Well, we know who you are, but go ahead.
5: My name is Denny Halstead, and I am from Canada, and looking forward to being back at Mitchell for a great rodeo.
4: Now, have you had any of the pork sandwiches yet?
5: No, you got a pretty good lineup going on in here. It looks like a lot of people. Everybody's having fun. Everybody's ready for the rodeo.
4: They are ready. And as a matter of fact, of course, we're talking about tomorrow night is going to be the Extreme Bulls. And then we've got the PRCA rodeos going on, of course, Friday, Saturday, and Sunday. Now, as a barrel man of, what's the word I'm looking for? Experienced.
5: that's
4: what
5: are
4: you guys
5: state.
4: Laughing about?
5: Yeah, see,
4: that's how you use it.
5: This is how the guy likes
4: a man
5: it.
4: With experience.
5: Yeah. A lot of experience.
4: Now, a lot of experience. Now, you got into this a few years ago, and and so I'll tell you what, the sport's changed a little bit, and you've got a whole new crop of new guys coming up, new guys and girls, actually, all over the place. Now, you've been up, you're from Canada, so you go everywhere.
5: Yep.
4: So, what do you feel about the sport in general right now?
5: You know what, buddy? We have such a unique sport. It's like you see right here. I don't think people see the behind-the-scenes stuff. Let's be honest, there's not big money like Major League Baseball, football. So because of us, we have such a close family. And the camaraderie in our sport is like no other professional sport in the world. And I always tell people, you don't see Phil Mickelson carrying Tiger Woods' clubs.
4: No.
5: Here in a rodeo, you see a guy winning a bull ride down there helping the next guy.
4: That's right.
5: You're not out to beat your buddy or anything. You're out to do your best, and if you support your buddy if he wins. It's no different with us. We're a team, and we enjoy being with each other, and all of us, we've been together for 20 years, all of us, so it's pretty well.
4: And you think about how many times you guys travel in late nights in that car and stuff like that. You've got to like each other, because if not...
5: No, sir. I don't like these two, because the other night we were traveling here, and they hit the brakes and dumped me off the couch in the back of the trailer. Found me on the floor, so no. If you want a buddy, buy a dog, because these two are not your buddy. That's what I got right now.
4: Well, here's one of the things I want everybody to know, though. It is great to see you guys out there. Of course... Saving a lot of the guys out there. I'll get ready to say something. Saving all these guys out there that, of course, are doing these hard things. You talk about when the bulls come down, and you don't know. I'm a fat old man. When I get next to one of those bulls, suddenly I don't feel so big. I don't feel so safe. You guys run toward them. I was telling you guys just about this earlier. That's a total different thing. It's everybody else is running away. You guys run toward them.
5: I hide in a barrel, buddy. I think these guys are nuts. I go to the barrel. And I tell you what, being in a barrel, people always ask what it's like to be in a barrel. I tell people it's like being thrown in a dryer, turn the dryer on, and throw it down a flight of stairs. And that's exactly what it's like to ride in a barrel.
4: You know what? But if you got cable in there, it'd be fantastic.
5: Oh, I got everything. Satellite.
4: So we want to talk real quick. Of course, introduce yourself once again. I know...
6: Caleb Barrett. I'm a bullfighter from Montana.
4: All right. And our final year with you as well, as a matter of fact. And we're really going to miss you. So, but I'll tell you what, you've left a lasting legacy with us as well. Of course, great to be here at the Corn Palace, of course, for our Stampede Rodeo. We're looking forward to all the great riders we've got this weekend. And, of course, for you protecting them as well.
6: Yeah, that's the fun for us, right? We get to get in there, mix it up with the bulls. Like you were saying, we're going towards danger. That's what they hire us for, is to be safety guys. And there's a great lineup of bull riders. Mitchell has set itself apart from a lot of rodeos, and it's a destination. People, contestants, they want to come here.
4: That's right. And you know what? There's a lot of rodeos out there, but, you know, people want to get into this one. They want to get in there because they know that this is a prestigious one, and we're happy to see you guys here as well. You still haven't gotten a sandwich, have you?
7: No, the line's huge. It's a great tournament.
4: I know a guy. I can get you a sandwich. I feel bad now because he looks like he's wasting away. So make sure you guys come on out and join us. Of course, the Corn Palace Stampede Rodeo is coming up this weekend. Tomorrow is the Extreme Bulls, and then all the way through the weekend. Check it all out, cornpalacestampede.com. And, of course, we're down here at First Dakota right now waiting for you to come down and get some lunch up until 1:30.
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1: Mitchell's Only Live and Local Color Radar Weather here on KMIT at the top of your 1 o'clock hour. Sunny high near 95, southeast winds 15 to 20. Tonight, clear skies, lows around 70, southeast winds 15 to 20. Thursday, high near 98 and sunny, south winds 15 to 20. Friday, sunny, high near 101, northwest winds around 10. Saturday, sunny high near 99, and Sunday, mostly sunny high near 102. For weather information 24 hours a day, go to the Central Electric Weather page at KMIT.com, or you can check out MitchellNow.com as well. Right now in Mitchell, top of the 1 o'clock hour, 90 degrees, sunny, with 10-mile-an-hour winds out of the south-southeast. And ladies and gentlemen, do not forget that we have some stuff going on. 105.9 KMIT, Real People, Real Country, and Farm Bureau Financial Services with Rocky Newenhouse, of course, Mitchell and Platt. 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Again, this is Family Fun Day at the Corn Pound Stampede Rodeo Grounds, Sunday, July 19th, beginning at 11 a.m.

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0: foods in the U.S. This is going to hurt my heart a little bit, but that's okay. I need to be eating better anyway, says my health coach. Fast food is designed for convenience. Long shelf life and flavor usually is calorie dense and easy to overconsume, but there's more to it than that. Not only are these foods unhealthy, but they also provide a little nutritional value, hence the term junk food. Let's take a look at the unhealthiest of junk foods in the U.S. First one, it's all going to hurt us, French fries. Dang, heartbreaker right there. Wow, why is French fries on here twice? They're just trying to beat it down. French fries again. French fries, French fries, French fries. What's next? How about some, deep fried boneless chicken? Oh, man. Man, they're just, like I said, it's going to hurt my heart. More deep fried. What is this? What are these repeats? Deep fried boneless chicken on here three times, just like French fries. When will it stop? Maybe it was an accident. Pop-Tarts is another one of those that is on this list of things that are unhealthy. Another one is specialty coffee drinks. Huh, I wonder what that exactly means. I guess the ones with the creamer? Yeah. Milkshakes. Unhealthy as well. That's tough. Ice cream desserts. Well, we knew ice cream, guys. Yeah. Corn dogs. Also another one of those that are unhealthy. Donuts. Aw, makes me sad. And sugar sweetened soda, a.k.a. pop around here. That's what you guys understand it to be. And then ultra-processed convenience foods. So like those boxed ones, the boxed macaroni, the boxed Salisbury steak or whatever that you come across. Those all not good. And those are the unhealthiest foods, junk foods in the U.S.
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0: That is Jacob Hackworth with What Took You So Long right here on KMIT. Time now to take a look at those events going on in and around Mitchell at MitchellNow.com. Let's take a look at some of the stuff that is going on here. Crochet Club and Carving Club will be meeting at your shop in Mitchell tomorrow at 6, as well as at Corn Palace Stampede Rodeo gets going tomorrow as well. The first day of 4 days of all types of fun. Friday, got a free summer concert at the Diamond Store Park at noon. Also, looking on down into your Saturday, looks like we have, Palace City Farmers Market yet again at the Corn Palace starting at 9 a.m. Let's see what else looks like. Those are some of the things coming on here soon. Oh, next Thursday story time, the Mitchell Public Library, 10:30 a.m. to about 11:15. And those are your events going on in and around Mitchell and MitchellNow.com. 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

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Color radar weather here on KMIT. Got updates on that weather. Clear skies tonight, lows around 71. South-southeast winds up to 15, gusts as high as 20. Thursday, high near 99. Sunny, south winds up to 15, gusts as high as 20. Friday, sunny, high near 101. South winds around 10, becoming northwest. Saturday, unchanged, sunny, high near 99. And Sunday, unchanged, mostly sunny, high near 102. For weather info, you can find 24 hours a day. Visit our Central Electric Weather page at KMIT.com. You can check out MitchellNow.com. Right now, Mitchell about 91 degrees and sunny out there with 10-mile-an-hour winds still out of the south-southeast. Let's get back to the music. It's Blake Shelton next with God's Country.

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0: 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Cologne Chaos at Kimball White Lake Nationals at 8. And Burke Bombers at Westington Springs Owls at 8. And that's your update on your local sports. Amateur baseball got a busy day tomorrow and then the 1 game tonight on a Wednesday. Get out there and enjoy some AM baseball. AM, I almost said State AM, so I had to stop myself. As we continue, there's music to finish out your hour, of course, and then 2 o'clock is coming on up.
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day, Potts Farm was a place to go. Load a truck up, hit the dirt road. Jumped the barbed wire, spread the word. Light the bonfire and call the girls. King in the can and the Marlboro man. Jack and Jim were a few good men. Where you learn how to kiss and cuss and fight too. Better watch out for the boys in blue. And all this small town, he said, she said. 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Like I know something y'all don't know. Man, that talk is getting old. You better mind your business, man. Watch your mouth. Before I have to knock that loud mouth out. I'm tired of talking, man. Y'all ain't listening. Them old

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1: Mitchell's Only Live and Local Color Radar Weather here on KMIT. At the top of your 2 o'clock hour, clear skies tonight, lows around 71. South southeast winds up to 15, gusts as high as 20. Thursday, sunny high near 99. South winds up to 15, gusts as high as 20. Friday, sunny high near 101. South winds around 10, becoming northwest. Saturday, sunny high near 99. Sunday, mostly sunny high near 102. For weather information 24 hours a day, go to the Central Electric Weather page at KMIT.com, or you can check out MitchellNow.com as well. Right now, Mitchell, top of that 2 o'clock hour, about 92 degrees.

0: and sunny with 10-mile-an-hour winds out of the south, southeast. And you guys that like to plan ahead to go to Dakota Wesleyan's Welcome Fest for this year on September 8th from 11 a.m. to 1 p.m. in the Sherman Center. You can connect with students, seek potential employees. 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Again, this is Dakota Wesleyan's Welcome Fest 2026, September 8th, 11 a.m. to 1 p.m. in the Sherman Center.
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0: Oh no, from Chris Young right here on 105.9 KMIT. You're listening to the Afternoons with Uncle Drew, and listen to me when I tell you that tomorrow it goes down through Sunday, and that is the Corn Palace Stampede Rodeo. That's right. You can still get yourself some tickets, and you can see the full event schedule because it goes from the 16th tomorrow through the 19th on Sunday. You can get that event schedule online, cornpalacestampede.com, with those tickets. This year's theme is America 250, of course, celebrating 250 years of America. Red, white, and blue is the theme. Sutton Rodeo celebrating 100th anniversary this year as well. It is a South Dakota summer tradition. Professional PRCA rodeo action will be going down for 4 nights of excitement, so come early, stay late, and enjoy that full experience. 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First Dakota National Bank, which we had a live broadcast over at earlier today. Iverson Auto, Martin Trudeau Insurance, Dahl Distributing, and so many more. Again, that's your Corn Palace Stampede Rodeo, July 16th, tomorrow through Sunday, July 19th. 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
3: Lifetime isn't measured in speeches. It's measured in actions. Larry Roden spent his life ranching, welding, serving on the school board, as a deacon in his church, a volunteer basketball coach. Long before he was governor, Larry Roden was serving his community. Not for attention, not for headlines. That's just who he is. As governor, he kept serving, delivering the largest property tax cut in South Dakota history, putting $1,000 or more back in families' pockets, reducing violent crime, murder, meth, and robberies by double digits, standing up for life, banning the abortion pill, and defending our Second Amendment rights, earning him the endorsement of the NRA. Some politicians spend a lifetime pretending to be somebody else. Larry Roden spent his lifetime showing us who he is. July 28th, Governor Larry Roden, keeping South Dakota strong, safe, free, and built to last. Paid for by Roden for Governor.
4: This is Andrew Streff with the Farmers Trading Company Market Recap for Wednesday, July the 15th. That was an incredibly strong day across all of our grain markets, with the wheat leading the way higher. The biggest headline that we had on the grain side of things comes from the wheat side. We have the reports that it sounds like Ukraine has been hitting some Russian shipping vessels in the Sea of Azov. Looks like that is where they do a good chunk of their wheat exports out of there. And Russia is the largest wheat exporter in the world. So when we start having some shipping issues with that wheat, it definitely hits the global supply a little bit, and therefore it looks like they want to price things a bit better for us here in the States. As far as the market action is concerned, Chicago wheat in September up 32 cents on the settle, going 677 in the front month. The Kansas City winter wheat crop that we're combining right now, that was up 42 cents a bushel, going 720 on the settle. At one time on Wednesday, it was limit up, which would be a 45-cent move, but we did not quite close up there, so it should be normal limits for Thursday's trade. Looking at the oats market next, 2 cents a bushel higher on the front month, going 355 futures. Switching on over to the corn side of things, definitely a solid day there as well. It looks like the September front month going 447.5 cents on the last trade. That was up 9 for the day. And the new crop December did the exact same price action, going 469.5 cents. That did put in a brand new high for the week. We took out Monday's high, which is something that we were very much hoping they would do as far as a chart basis. It's nice to see those higher highs and higher lows. Moving on over to soybeans now, we did have a soybean NOPA crush report came out while the markets were trading on Wednesday. They did show lower stocks than anticipated and the higher production, so we had two bullish factors on the bean side of things there, and it was mostly anticipated, so the market didn't react greatly following the release of that report. It was more so a confirmation of what we already believed. As far as the soybeans are concerned, you had the August up 9.5 cents a bushel, going 1202. And the new crop beans, those were 11 higher, going for 1201.75 cents. This is the first time in quite a while that we had that new crop beans have a close above $12. So that is an important number, I think. The last time we did that was back in May, right around the contract high, which is now only 12 cents away for us. So nice to see these levels once again for our soybean farmers. The soybean meal was up 280 for the day. The soybean oil was up 48 points. I'm going to jump over to the livestock screen now. We did have

0: some more downward movement on the live cattle side of things. First off, as far as box beef was concerned, we did have the choice boxes on Wednesday morning down 49 points, going for 373.5. The select was down 233 at 362.08. We have not heard much in the way of cash trade yet for the week, so I'll be curious to see where that shakes out. Most people that I've listened to are talking maybe steady bunny, but most likely a slightly lower trade from the previous week is, I think, a pretty safe bet with what I've seen so far. August live for the day was 2.30 and 12 cents on the last trade, which was a $1.30 lower. The October cattle down $1.65, going 2.26 even. Looking next at the feeder cattle side, that was down $1.25 on the index. That would put the index at 369.07. Today, they actually did some work on the futures market trying to close the spread between that index and futures, with the August feeders up $1.15 a hundredweight, going 349.95. The September was down 50 cents at 344.37. Definitely still a bit of an ugly chart short term here, so we'll see if they want to do a bit of a dead cat bounce for us, as we do have the board significantly discount to the cash market, both on live and feeders. The hog market, July went off the board at 95.15, so August hogs are now the front month, and they had a close above 100 bucks, which is the first time we've seen since back in early June. Looks like 100.35 was the last trade price. The crude oil market up 44 cents a barrel on Wednesday afternoon, going for 79.75. It looks like that $80 mark is maybe going to be a bit of a hurdle for this thing, so we'll have to see what happens between the U.S. and Iran. Looks like gold down $4 an ounce, silver down 91 cents per ounce. Looks like the U.S. dollar taking another hit, 49 points lower, going for 100.22. That does follow the release of on Tuesday morning. We did get some CPI data that showed inflation was maybe cooling off a bit more than most people anticipated. And the stock market, the Dow Jones up 100 points on Wednesday afternoon, going 52,600. And that is our market recap for Wednesday, July the 15th. If we can be of any further help to you, give us a call at Farmers Trading Company. That is 996-6500.
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0: Truck Bed from Harney right here on KMIT. As we move on through your day here with you, we got to let you know that there are some streaming services out there set to raise their prices before the end of the year. I know, it's bad news. I hate delivering this stuff. One of those is Netflix, the world's largest streaming platform, expected to raise prices on some of its plans as it continues expanding its lineup of original movies, global productions, and live events. It's even got doggone podcasts on there now. Also, Disney Plus is going to be doing that since everybody knows they love their Marvel, Star Wars, Pixar, and all that stuff. They're going to keep jumping things up. So hopefully the promotional bundles don't do too much as far as increase goes, or doesn't move at all. HBO Max also going to be having a little increase before the end of the year. Another one, Hulu, part of that kind of bundle with Disney Plus and ESPN, yeah. Another one, Peacock, raising those prices. They get those extra little sporting events on there. It feels like, well, we want some more money, you know, you greedy suckers. Also, Paramount Plus going to be doing it as well. And also Apple TV Plus. And those are the seven streaming platforms that are going to be jumping those prices before the end of the year. I would say either let go of some of your streaming services or just let them go on a temporary basis until like a Black Friday deal comes around again. You get something for like 99 cents for 6 months. I don't know. But either way, this stinks. I hate that they keep raising prices. Around the corner, we have your weather.
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4: Mitchell's only live in local color radar weather here on KMIT. For tonight, it is a low around 71, clear skies, south-southeast winds up to 15, gusts as high as 20. Thursday, sunny high near 99, south winds up to 15, gusts as high as 20. Friday, sunny high near 101, south winds are around 10, becoming northwest. Saturday, sunny high near 99, and Sunday, mostly sunny high near 102. For weather info you can find 24 hours a day, visit our central electric weather page at KMIT.com, or you can check out MitchellNow.com. Right now, Mitchell, at the top, I'm not at the top of the hour. What am I talking about? It's about 90 degrees out there. Sunny with 11-mile-an-hour winds out of the southeast. Move along on through there, and you know how we're always telling you to follow us on X. Make sure you follow us on Facebook as well. Follow our Mitchell Now page as well as KMIT. Always dropping the reels out there, the things we're doing, remote broadcast activities, and so much more. Let's get back to that music, though. I got Dan and Shay coming up. I can

0: Luke Combs, Be By You, right here on KMIT. Speaking of things like we talked about earlier with prices jumping up, USPS is introducing another $50 fee. I say another, introducing a $50 fee as new mailing rules are taking effect nationwide. Seems like it's a penalty here. Americans who ship packages containing certain everyday household products must now comply with updated hazard materials labeling requirements or risk a $50 penalty. Let's take a look at it. Many consumers may not realize that products commonly found around the home fall under the USPS hazardous materials rules. Items such as essential oils, nail polish remover, perfumes, colognes, hand sanitizer, and so many more. Things containing lithium batteries as well, all subject to specific shipping requirements. Customers are sending these products to the mail must ensure they are packaged correctly and display the appropriate hazardous materials label. Those using Priority Mail or Priority Mail Express must also pay a $7.50 hazardous materials handling fee, according to The Sun. Customers who fail to meet these requirements can now receive a $50 fine with enforcement beginning immediately. So make sure that you're on top of it. Again, here, run through a quick little list of it for you. It's essential oils, nail polish, polish remover, perfumes, colognes, hand sanitizer, ink, stains, varnishes, hairspray, and electronic devices that have lithium batteries. Prevent yourself from getting a $50 fine. And don't forget to put that sticker on there that it's hazardous materials. It costs just $7.50. Everything costs so much more all the time. Jeez. I'm getting tired of it. Sick and doggone tired. Let's keep moving along. Coming up, we're looking at your grain bids, and then we finish out with a lot more music.
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0: Now for KMIT's local market update from the elevators across the KMIT region, beginning with Farmers Alliance up Mitchell in corn up 9 cents to $3.92, soybeans up 10 cents to $11.87, winter wheat up 42 cents to $6.35. Farmers Alliance of Korska in corn up 9 cents to $3.79, soybeans up 10 cents to $11.67, winter wheat up 42 cents to $6.20. Dakota Plains Ag Center Trip in corn up 14 cents to $4.03, soybeans up 9 cents to $11.92. Winter wheat up 42 cents to $6.45. Poet Research Center in corn up 9 cents to $3.93. Agtegra of Alpena in corn up 9 cents to $3.82. Soybeans up 9 cents to $11.27. Winter wheat up 42 cents to $6.30. Spring wheat up 25 cents to $5.98. New Gen Energy of Marion in corn up 9 cents to $4.01. Kayla Grain in corn up 14 cents to $3.97. Soybeans up 10 cents to $11.83. Winter wheat up 42 cents to $6.40. Parks and Grain and Feed in corn up 14 cents to $3.97. Soybeans up 10 cents to $11.90. Winter wheat up 42 cents to $6.40. Cargo Ag Horizons of Emory in corn up 9 cents to $3.78. Soybeans up 11 cents to $11.27. And Potent Mitchell in corn up 9 cents to $3.99. And that is KMIT's local market update from the elevators across the KMIT region.
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1: Mitchell's only live in local color radar weather here on KMIT at the top of your 3 o'clock hour tonight. Clear skies, lows around 71, south southeast winds up to 15, gusts as high as 20. For Thursday, sunny high near 99, south winds up to 15, gusts as high as 20. Friday, sunny high near 101, south winds around 10, becoming northwest. Saturday, sunny high near 99. Sunday, mostly sunny high near 102. And for more information, you can visit the Central Electric Weather page at KMIT.com or check out MitchellNow.com. Right now, Mitchell, top of that 3 o'clock hour, 91 degrees, sunny with 11-mile-an-hour winds out of the south-southeast. Hey, guys, make sure you have this on your calendar if you want to go over there and celebrate with them. Mitchell Technical College got their ribbon cutting on Thursday, September 3rd at 2:30. Over at their Touchstone Energy's Utilities Lab that is new at 800 East Spruce Street in Mitchell. 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Again, that's Thursday, September 3rd at 2:30. 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
0: All right, I'm going to try and shorten this up for you. There's a California man here today that found $7.5 million in Storage Wars unit that he paid $500 for and then negotiated a wild deal with the original owners who wanted the money back. A man bought a storage unit in California for just $500, and what he found inside was worth a fortune. Dan Dotson, a professional auctioneer from the show Storage Wars, shared a video on his YouTube channel to tell the story of how he sold the unit to a lucky buyer. In this case, the $500 investment led to an incredibly profitable return. What he found in here, it was a bag, or bags, plural, with around $7.5 million in cash. It looked like a scene out of a movie. Heck, I'd call it drug money if I saw it. The owners ended up wanting it back once they got wind of this. Irony is, the person who bought the unit had not even noticed it initially. Then after some time, he realized there was a mysterious safe inside the unit. At that point, he decided to call a professional to open it, led to that discovery of $7.5 million. So he's got all this money. There's images of having the stacks of money laid across a tub in his house. We're sure that he must have felt a little sad to miss out on $7.5 million, but walking away with seven figures after spending $500 is still a huge payday because, things were happening. And that old owner, he offered to buy the unit back for $600,000, but they eventually settled for $1.2 million. So that's still something. And that's a story about a man or woman in the news. We do that every weekday in your 3 o'clock hour.
2: It's right.

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0: Tyler Hubbard with Land right here on KMIT. It's time now to dig into a little bit of TV shows and movies. Let's talk about some of the upcoming releases, at least for like the rest of this month. We're going to run through some stuff and briefly touch on the popular ones and those that have significant actors or actresses in them. And the first one comes out on Friday. The Odyssey, that everybody's been waiting on for a long time, starring Matt Damon, Tom Holland, Anne Hathaway, Robert Pattinson, also featuring John Bernthal, I think also has Zendaya in there as well. So it's a pretty star-studded cast, and the early screened reviews are really, really good. Let's see what else we got here. Scrolling on down, let's give it a week later. What are we looking at here? Oh, Motor City, I think that's going to be one that people were excited about. Or wait, no. Is that old? Why does it say 2025? It does say 2025. What's going on? What's that doing here? Never mind. That's already out, I think. Anyway, moving along here. End of the month, you have a Spider-Man Brand New Day. Now, that is something we've been working on or waiting on for a really long time. Obviously, got Tom Holland starring Spider-Man, Zendaya in there, and also going to be featuring Mr. John Bernthal playing as the Punisher in there as well. Going to have the Hulk. I'm forgetting the actor's name right now. It's escaping me. But that is going to be a really good movie. Waiting on that here at the end of the month. And those are some movies that are going to be coming out soon that you should check out in the theaters. Basically, it just ended up talking about a couple, but it's all right. As we continue, last look at weather together and a little bit more music, and then the Golden Nuggets here.
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Shows only live and local. Color Radar weather here on KMIT. For tonight, it is clear skies, lows around 71. South-southeast winds up to 15, gusting as high as 20. For Thursday, sunny high near 99. South winds up to 15, gusts as high as 20. Friday, sunny high near 101. South winds around 10, becoming northwest. Saturday, sunny high near 99. Sunday, mostly sunny high near 102. For weather info, you can find 24 hours a day. Visit our Central Electric weather page at KMIT.com, or you can check out MitchellNow.com. As well. Right now in Mitchell, you're looking at about 92 degrees, sunny, with 12 mile an hour winds out of the south southeast. As we said, there's more music on the way. A couple more songs before the Gold Nugget is here. Don't turn that dial. You'll want to check it out coming up here in just a bit. For now, though, music from Bailey Zimmerman in the afternoons with Uncle Drew.

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